0: pour some sugar on, we'd actually finish the album. Joe's sitting in the corridor. Mark goes, what's that? And he goes, I don't know. And 10 days later, we had it finished, and that was the last song on the album.
1: Probably the quickest song we've ever recorded, yeah. Pour Some Sugar. Yeah.
0: We actually got the hang of it by then.

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3: The Attorney General is to review the case of three teenagers who raped two girls amid criticism their sentences were too lenient. The trio walked free from court and were not given custodial sentences, but were handed youth rehabilitation orders despite having 11 rape convictions between them. Legal experts will now look at the case following multiple requests for the sentences to be reviewed. UK scientists are working on an Ebola vaccine which could be ready to trial within months. The news comes as officials from the World Health Organization say the current outbreak is spreading rapidly and poses a very high risk. Dr. Maria van Kerkhove insists agencies from around the world are doing all they can.
4: We will work together and we will get this under control, because that solidarity isn't just about action. It's about bringing the resources, brain power, human power, energy, collective focus and financing to actually deal with this. And of course, prevent the next one from happening.
3: It's been a big day for football. Pep Guardiola's confirmed he'll be leaving Manchester City on Sunday. Michael Carrick is to be Manchester United's manager on a permanent basis. And Thomas Tuchel's announced this summer's World Cup squad.
5: What we are trying to achieve in summer can only be achieved as a team. We chose a very balanced squad. I can assure every fan in the country that we have 26 100% committed players.
3: Cole Palmer, Phil Foden and Harry Maguire are out, but Harry Kane, Jordan Pickford and Declan Rice are in. Andy Burnham set out his vision for Labour as he's launched his by-election campaign in Makerfield.
6: We need to be better. I've asked people in this by-election to knock on every door, to listen to people, to reconnect, because we need to do that. We need to change Labour back to the party people here once knew.
3: Voters go to the polls on the 18th of June and temperatures are set to increase over the bank holiday weekend. The UK's experienced the hottest day of the year so far, and several amber heat health alerts are in operation across the country. That's the latest from Radio News Hub. I'm David Hall.
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8: A warm, dry and sunny weekend. Temperatures between 29 and 32 degrees during the day, between 15 and 18 overnight with no chance of rain. And the outlook for bank holiday Monday could be a record breaker. Highs of 34 and lows of 18.
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2: When I handed in my first record, Greetings from Asbury Park, it did not contain Blinded by the Light and Spirit. And Clive Davis said, hey, there's nothing that can be played on the radio. And I listened to him. I said, I think he's right. I went back and I wrote two more songs. And I just always felt like if I make some great music that's exciting me, it's going to excite my fans.

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3: The sentencing of three teenage boys who raped two girls in separate attacks is to be reviewed by the government. It comes amid criticism their sentences were too lenient. Andy Hoyle reports.
4: The boys, two aged 15 and one aged 14, brazenly filmed the rapes on their phones and later shared some of the footage online. They were given youth rehabilitation orders instead of custodial sentences, despite having 11 rape convictions between them. A government spokesperson says the Attorney General's received multiple requests for the sentences to be reviewed, and their thoughts were with the young victims.
3: Seven Afghan nationals have been charged with a total of 40 child exploitation offences. The men, six aged 20 and one aged 21, were arrested following raids on six addresses. The charges relate to two girls aged in their early to mid-teens. Health officials say the Ebola outbreak is spreading rapidly and poses a very high risk. There are almost 750 suspected cases and 177 suspected deaths. Dr. Abdirahman Mahood from the World Health Organization says the situation is serious.
5: The potential of this virus spreading rapidly is high, very high. But if we implement all the containment activity, the contact tracing, the building the trust with the community, we will be able to reduce the risk.
3: Thomas Tuchel's announced his squad for the World Cup. Some big names, Cole Palmer, Phil Foden and Harry Maguire, have been left out. But Harry Kane, Jordan Pickford and Declan Rice have secured their place. The UK has experienced the hottest day of the year so far. Temperatures are set to continue climbing to above 30 degrees Celsius over the bank holiday weekend. And TV star Judith Chalmers has died at the age of 90. She's best known for hosting ITV travel show Wish You Were Here from 1974 all the way through to 2003. That's the latest from Radio News Hub. I'm David Hall.
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8: A warm, dry and sunny weekend. Temperatures between 29 and 32 degrees during the day, between 15 and 18 overnight with no chance of rain. And the outlook for bank holiday Monday could be a record breaker. Highs of 34 and lows of 18.
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1: Sun in the sky, you know how I feel. 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
2: Be me on drums, and probably normally me and Denny had started off with a couple of acoustics to just get the song down, like you would for a demo, and then we'd just build it up like a sculpture. And the song, in writing itself sort of thing, came to that phrase, band on the run, and I thought, that's nice, because if it makes it as a recording, it will be a great album title.

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3: The Attorney General is to review the case of three teenagers who raped two girls amid criticism their sentences were too lenient. The trio walked free from court and were not given custodial sentences, but were handed youth rehabilitation orders despite having 11 rape convictions between them. Legal experts will now look at the case following multiple requests for the sentences to be reviewed. UK scientists are working on an Ebola vaccine which could be ready to trial within months. The news comes as officials from the World Health Organization say the current outbreak is spreading rapidly and poses a very high risk. Dr. Maria van Kerkhove insists agencies from around the world are doing all they can.
4: We will work together and we will get this under control, because that solidarity isn't just about action. It's about bringing the resources, brain power, human power, energy, collective focus and financing to actually deal with this. And of course, prevent the next one from happening.
3: It's been a big day for football. Pep Guardiola's confirmed he'll be leaving Manchester City on Sunday. Michael Carrick is to be Manchester United's manager on a permanent basis. And Thomas Tuchel's announced this summer's World Cup squad.
5: What we are trying to achieve in summer can only be achieved as a team. We chose a very balanced squad. I can assure every fan in the country that we have 26 100% committed players.
3: Cole Palmer, Phil Foden and Harry Maguire are out, but Harry Kane, Jordan Pickford and Declan Rice are in. Andy Burnham set out his vision for Labour as he's launched his by-election campaign in Makerfield.
6: We need to be better. I've asked people in this by-election to knock on every door, to listen to people, to reconnect, because we need to do that. We need to change Labour back to the party people here once knew.
3: Voters go to the polls on the 18th of June and temperatures are set to increase over the bank holiday weekend. The UK's experienced the hottest day of the year so far and several amber heat health alerts are in operation across the country. That's the latest from Radio News Hub. I'm David Hall.
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9: A warm, dry and sunny weekend. Temperatures between 29 and 32 degrees during the day, between 15 and 18 overnight with no chance of rain. And the outlook for bank holiday Monday could be a record breaker, highs of 34 and lows of 18.
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1: Hi, this is Rod and Colin from The Zombies.
2: Funnily enough, when we first recorded it, I didn't really like that song. It was the last song that was our last album, and it was finished in the morning before we recorded it. We recorded it in the afternoon at Abbey Road. And so I didn't know the melody that well. So I was in the studio on my own, and Rob was in the control room, and he was saying to me, "No, Colin, that's not quite right. Can you try?" And this went on and on. Now, I said to him, "If you know it so well, you come out here and you sing it. Look." So this was the tone of the conversation. When we're singing, it's the time of the season for loving.

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3: The sentencing of three teenage boys who raped two girls in separate attacks is to be reviewed by the government. It comes amid criticism their sentences were too lenient. Andy Hoyle reports.
4: The boys, two age 15 and one age 14, brazenly filmed the rapes on their phones and later shared some of the footage online. They were given youth rehabilitation orders instead of custodial sentences, despite having 11 rape convictions between them. A government spokesperson says the Attorney General's received multiple requests for the sentences to be reviewed, and their thoughts were with the young victims.
3: Seven Afghan nationals have been charged with a total of 40 child exploitation offences. The men, six aged 20 and one aged 21, were arrested following raids on six addresses. The charges relate to two girls aged in their early to mid-teens. Health officials say the Ebola outbreak is spreading rapidly and poses a very high risk. There are almost 750 suspected cases and 177 suspected deaths. Dr. Abdirahman Mahood from the World Health Organization says the situation is serious.
5: The potential of this virus spreading rapidly is high, very high. But if we implement all the containment activity, the contact tracing, the building the trust with the community, we will be able to reduce the risk.
3: Thomas Tuchel's announced his squad for the World Cup. Some big names, Cole Palmer, Phil Foden and Harry Maguire, have been left out, but Harry Kane, Jordan Pickford and Declan Rice have secured their place. The UK has experienced the hottest day of the year so far. Temperatures are set to continue climbing to above 30 degrees Celsius over the bank holiday weekend. And TV star Judith Chalmers has died at the age of 90. She's best known for hosting ITV travel show Wish You Were Here from 1974 all the way through to 2003. That's the latest from Radio News Hub. I'm David Hall.
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7: A warm, dry and sunny weekend. Temperatures between 29 and 32 degrees during the day, between 15 and 18 overnight with no chance of rain. And the outlook for bank holiday Monday could be a record breaker. Highs of 34 and lows of 18.
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2: 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This is

0: the music.
1: Hi, this is Journey Daniels. The devil went down to Georgia. He was looking for a soul to steal.
2: One of my proudest moments was I was in Holland, and I walked in a club, and they had it on the jukebox. And I thought, man, this is just great. Old country boy from North Carolina got a song on the jukebox in Holland.
1: Devil went down to Georgia. He was looking for a soul to steal. He was in a bind because he was way behind and he was willing to make a deal. When he came across this young man sewing on a fiddle and playing it hot, and the devil jumped up on a hickory stump and said, boy, let me tell you what. I guess you didn't know it, but I'm a fiddle player too. And if you'd care to take a dare, I'll make a bet with you. Now you play pretty good fiddle, boy, but give the devil his due. I bet a fiddle of gold against your soul because I think I'm better than you. The boy said, my name's Johnny, and it might be a sin, but I'll take your bet, you're gonna regret

The devil bowed his head because he knew that he'd been beat. And he laid that golden fiddle on the ground at Johnny's feet. Johnny said, "Devil, just come on back if you ever want to try again. I done told you once, you son of a bitch, I'm the best."

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3: It could be hotter than the Seychelles in the UK today. The Met Office say yesterday was the hottest day of the year so far, and temperatures of 30 degrees Celsius are expected in the south of England later on. Amber and yellow heat health alerts are in place across the country. Over two-thirds of us will hit the roads for a getaway today. Gareth Jones from the AA says it's important to be prepared.
4: We recommend people take about 10 minutes just to check over their car, and we use the flower analogy, which is fuel, lights, oil, water, electrics and rubber. So a few quick checks can prevent those avoidable breakdowns.
3: The first weekend of campaigning will get underway in Makerfield today for the by-election next month. That includes Andy Burnham, who's viewed as a challenger to Sir Keir Starmer in a potential Labour leadership bid. The Greater Manchester Mayor launched his campaign yesterday, saying he wouldn't offer more of the same. The Conservatives, Lib Dems, Reform UK, Restore Britain and the monster-raving Loony Party have all put up candidates to run in the election. The US Secretary of State says a proposed mission by the UK and France to secure the Strait of Hormuz is for when no one is shooting. Marco Rubio says he hopes a deal was reached with Tehran to ensure free passage through the key waterway, but stressed the need for a plan B if Iran continued to threaten vessels. The World Health Organization say the Ebola outbreak in the Democratic Republic of Congo is spreading rapidly. The agency's director says the illness poses a very high risk at the national level, but says the risk of spread remains low globally. And it'll be Middlesbrough who take on Hull City at Wembley Stadium in the Championship playoff final. Southampton were expelled after they were found to have spied on their opponents in training. Kim Hellberg is Middlesbrough's head coach.
5: A lot of sympathy for supporters. I think they're going to go to Wembley. For Hull supporters in terms of not knowing when to play the game. I have a lot of sympathy for a lot of different people.
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8: A warm, dry and sunny weekend. Temperatures between 29 and 32 degrees during the day, between 15 and 18 overnight with no chance of rain. And the outlook for Bank Holiday Monday could be a record breaker. Highs of 34 and lows of 18.
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CPR FM, playing music that you grew up with. That's the London Boys and London Nights. Yes, I remember London Nights all them many years ago when I used to spend my weekends up at London. Oh, they were parties, I must admit. Good morning and welcome. It is Phil Still with the Weekend Breakfast on CPR FM, playing music that you grew up with. Here's Patsy Cline, and she's absolutely crazy about you. Bless her.

CPR FM playing Joe Brown and the Brothers, and That's What Love Will Do. Absolutely great song from the past. Good morning and welcome. It is Saturday, the 23rd of May, and it's Phil Still with the Saturday's Weekend Breakfast on CPR FM, playing music that you grew up with. At 6:30, we'll have the birthday fun. Find out who you celebrate your birthday with today, if it is your birthday. At 7:30, we'll have the lost lyric, where we pinched a verse from a famous song. You have to try and guess where that came from. It's from a classic from 1986. That's all I'm telling you at the moment. At 8:30, we'll have Three Decades, Three Number Ones, playing you the number one song on the 23rd of May, 1963, 1973, and 1983. And the original cover at 9:30, where we play you the original version of a cover. And it's today's one is from the Crickets, from December 1960. Meanwhile, back to the music. 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

CPR FM playing music to you grew up with. That is Queen and a Flash. I've always wanted to do that at the end of the song. It is Phil Still with the Weekend Breakfast here till 10 o'clock. And don't forget, we have the birthday file at 6:30 where we find out who you celebrate your birthday with today, if it is your birthday today. So keep it tuned to CPR FM and we're playing music that you grew up with. Here's Leif Garrett, and he was made for dancing.

That is the IC Brothers on CPR FM, playing music that you grew up with, and that's Summer Breeze. It is Phil Still, the Weekend Breakfast, and it is 6:30, so it's high time for today's birthday file. Happy birthday to you, if you celebrate your birthday today, because you celebrate it with these following people. Danny Klein is a bassist with the J. Deals Band. He's 80 today. Rick Fenn is a guitarist with 10cc. He's 73. Jimmy McShane, who's he, are you quite? Well, he's a singer, and he had a classic hit back in 1980, the early 80s, with Tarzan Boy. Well, he's 69 today, so it's Tarzan Man, I do believe. And Philip Selwell is a drummer with Radiohead. He's 59 today. Matt Flynn is a drummer with Maroon 5, 56. Scott Rayner is a drummer with Blink-182. He's 48 today. And Heidi Range, she's a pop singer with Atomic Kitten, and she's 43. For one moment, I thought she was named as the drummer, but no. Happy birthday to you if you celebrate your birthday today. And a special happy birthday to Tarzan Boy. He's 69 today. Jimmy McShane. And here he is here, Baltimore and Tarzan Boy.

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CPR FM, playing music to you grew up with. That's Evening Champagne King and I'm in Love. Let's broadcast the fact that Evening Champagne King is in love. Good for her, I say. That's what the world needs right now, actually, is love. That gives me a cue for another song. Here's the Rolling Stones and they want to be started up. So here they go. I press a button and crank the engine and away we go. Rolling Stones, Star Me Up.

CPR FM, 6:45 in the morning. It is the weekend breakfast with Phil Still. That is Anastasia, and she's all out of love. Oh, bless her cottons. Here's the Voice of the Beehive. Do you remember them? In the early 80s, mid-80s, they came out. And I Think I Love You. It's very sweet of you to say.

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1: He went away and you hung around and bothered me every night. And when I wouldn't go out with you,

CPO FM playing The Angels and My Boyfriend's Back. Can only mean trouble. It is Phil Still with the Weekend Breakfast. Happy birthday to the one and only Rick Fenn. He's a guitarist with 10cc. 73 today he is. Bless his cotton socks. And here's 10cc, The Things We Do for Love. CPR FM, play music that you grew up.

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2: 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This

0: It's set to be a hot weekend across the UK, with temperatures expected to be hotter than the Seychelles in some areas. Yesterday was the hottest day of the year so far, and the Met Office predict Monday will be the warmest May day on record. As amber and yellow heat health alerts active across the country. Over two-thirds of us will be hitting the roads at some point this weekend. Gareth Jones from the AA says it's important to be prepared.
1: We all know that the fuel prices are sky high at the moment, so if you can save a bit by coming off the motorway and the main routes and just taking a little bit of a diversion, you may find that petrol is a little bit cheaper on the quieter roads rather than on the main road.
0: Campaigning will continue in Makerfield this weekend before the by-election next month. Greater Manchester Mayor Andy Burnham, who's tipped as a challenger for the Prime Minister job, launched his campaign yesterday, saying he would change Labour. Candidates from the Conservatives, Lib Dems, Reform UK, Restore Britain and the monster-raving Looney Party will also run in the by-election. Next, Ebola is spreading rapidly in the Democratic Republic of Congo. That's the message from the World Health Organization. It's believed there's a very high risk of the disease spreading at national level, but the agency's Director General says the risk of spread globally remains low. More than 70,000 river barriers in the UK have been mapped, with conservationists warning there's a huge problem for wildlife and pollution. Charity Wildfish say these man-made barriers make it difficult for fish and other animals to migrate, affecting the overall health of the habitats. And despite being beaten in the semi-final, Middlesbrough will face Hull City in the Championship playoff. Borough were reinstated after Southampton admitted to spying on their opponents in training. Middlesbrough head coach Kim Hellberg didn't give a view on the punishments.
2: I talked about my emotions, and I think that's football, that's emotions, and that's what I tried to be since I arrived here. Tried to be honest, tried to be open.
0: From Radio News Hub, I'm Lucy Gorman-Lee.
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4: CPRFM. A warm, dry and sunny weekend. Temperatures between 29 and 32 degrees during the day, between 15 and 18 overnight with no chance of rain. And the outlook for Bank Holiday Monday could be a record breaker. Highs of 34 and lows of 18.
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That is Robbie Williams on CPR FM, and let me entertain you. Well, it's Phil Still between now and 10 o'clock with the Weekend Breakfast on CPR FM, and that is what my job is to do today. Between 6 and 10 on a Saturday morning and Sunday morning, I'm here to entertain you. Not like Robbie Williams. That I haven't got the body for it, I must admit. But you're more than welcome to listen to the Saturday's Weekend Breakfast. Don't forget, we have the Lost Lyric on today at 7:30, where we launch the Lost Lyrics, where we pinch the first from a famous song. You're going to try and guess where it came from sometime between now and 8 o'clock, or 7:30 and 8 o'clock. And it's a great song from 1986. And meanwhile, let's calm things down now. It's Rita Coolidge, and we're all alone.

next time you're in a jungle fight and you feel a presence near or hear a voice that in your mind will lie. Just be thankful that you're not alone and you've got some company from a big marine, boys call.

CPR FM playing Stan Ridgway and Camouflage. What a great, great song that is. I must admit, when it first came out, it was sort of like an institution, wasn't it? Everybody loved it and it became number one as well. And it has a story to it. I do like songs with story. Maybe I'm just sentimental. I don't know. But anyway, here's Rodney Franklin and The Groove. So if I was you, I'd get ready to groove.

shoulder. That is Paul Anka and Put Your Head on My Shoulder. Ah, oh, bless him. It's a shame I can't say soldier. But never mind. It proves that it's live. It is Phil Still with the Weekend Breakfast on CPR FM. We'll almost have the launch of today's Lost Lyric, where we pinched the first from a famous song. You have to try and guess where it came from. After Swana Twain and Honey, I'm Home.

0: CPR FM playing Swana Twain and Honey, I'm Home. It is Phil Still with the Weekend Breakfast, and it's time for today's Lost Lyric, where we pitched a verse from a famous song and you have to try and guess where it came from. The words between now and 8 o'clock are these ones here. Sometimes you're better off dead. There's a gun in your hand and it's pointing to your head. I think you're mad, too unstable, kicking in chairs and knocking down tables in a restaurant in a West End town. Where do those words come from? Sometime between now and 8 o'clock we'll be playing it. But when you hear it, you have to shout out, I'm listening to CPR FM on DAB and I'm found Phil Still's Lost Lyric and I'm proud of it. So you should be. Once again, today's Lost Lyric is, sometimes you're better off dead. There's a gun at your hand and it's pointing at your head. You think you're mad, too unstable, kicking in chairs and knocking down tables in a restaurant in a West End town. I'm sure you know it. It is from 1986.
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CPO FM, playing music that you grew up with. That is Ricky Martin and Un, Deux, Trois, Maria. It is Phil Still with the Weekend Breakfast on CPR FM. And today's lost lyric is where we pinch the first from a famous song. You have to try and guess where it came from. Sometime between now and 8 o'clock we'll be playing it. When you hear it, shout out, I'm listening to CPR FM in DAB nationally, and I found Phil Still's lost lyric, and I'm absolutely proud of it. Like I say, you should be. Okay, today's lost lyric are these ones here. Sometimes you're better off dead. There's a gun in your hand and it's pointing at your head. You think you're mad, too unstable. Kicking in chairs and knocking down tables in a restaurant. In a western town, you just can't help but sing along to it. It's from 1986, and I'm sure you know it, absolutely. But it is from the Pet Shop Boys, and that is the day's lost lick. Sometime between now and 8 o'clock. Meanwhile, here's the Eurythmics and the Miracle of Love. Good morning and welcome to the Weekend Breakfast with Phil Still on CPR FM.

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DPR.

CPR FM playing Ed Sheeran and Bad Habits. I must admit, I've got a few bad habits, but I won't go into them because you'll be embarrassed. Yeah. Today's lost lyric, the final time to hear today's lost lyric is this one here. Sometimes you're better off dead than there's a gun in your hand and it's pointing at your head. You think you're mad, too unstable, kicking in chairs, knocking down tables in a restaurant. In a West End town. Where do those words come from? I swear blind that you know it. It's a great song from the 1986, and it is from the Pet Shop Boys. Need I say more? Here's a T-Rex and 20th Century Boy. Good morning to CPR FM, and thank you for choosing us.

CPO FM playing the Pet Shop Boys and West End Gals. That is today's lost look, need I to remind you. But he said these award words in the beginning. And sometimes you're better off dead. There's a gun in your hand and it's pointing at your head. You think you're mad, too unstable. Kicking in chairs, knocking down tables in a restaurant in a West End town. See, I could double up as the Pet Shop Boys. Now there's a novelty. That was today's lost lyric, the West End Gals and the Pet Shop Boys from 1986. Taking us to the news at 8 o'clock is the Guns N' Roses guys and November Rain. I warn you, it's going to take us up to the news at 8.

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4: It could be hotter than the Seychelles in the UK today. The Met Office say yesterday was the hottest day of the year so far, and temperatures of 30 degrees Celsius are expected in the south of England later on. Amber and yellow heat health alerts are in place across the country. Over two-thirds of us are expected to hit the roads for bank holiday getaways. Gareth Jones from the AA says it's important to be prepared.
5: We recommend people take about 10 minutes just to check over their car. And we use the flower analogy, which is fuel, lights, oil, water, electrics and rubber. So a few quick checks can prevent those avoidable breakdowns, especially when you're carrying extra passengers, extra luggage or pets for that longer bank holiday journey.
4: The first weekend of campaigning will get underway in Makerfield today for the by-election next month. That includes Andy Burnham, who's viewed as a challenger to Keir Starmer in a potential Labour leadership bid. The Greater Manchester Mayor launched his campaign yesterday, saying he wouldn't offer more of the same. The Conservatives, Lib Dems, Reform UK, Restore Britain and the monster-raving Loony Party have all put up candidates to run in the by-election. Next, the World Health Organization say the Ebola outbreak in the Democratic Republic of Congo is spreading rapidly. The agency's director says the illness poses a very high risk at the national level, but says the risk of spread remains low globally. 20,000 community gardens will benefit from charity funding to boost climate action. The organisations say the money will help thousands of existing community gardens expand their reach and impact. And Hull City and Middlesbrough will battle it out to be in the Premier League next season. But the game's been outshined by Spygate after Southampton were expelled from taking part for spying on their opponent's training session. Kim Hellberg is Middlesbrough head coach.
6: Sometimes forget to try to understand how big this is. So I will try to enjoy it at least 1 minute before the kickoff and try to take it in.
4: From Radio News Hub, I'm Lucy Gormanley.
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10: A warm, dry and sunny weekend. Temperatures between 29 and 32 degrees during the day, between 15 and 18 overnight with no chance of rain. And the outlook for bank holiday Monday could be a record breaker. Highs of 34 and lows of 18.
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It is Phil Still with the Weekend Breakfast on CPR FM and nationally on DAB. Absolutely great quality for a great station. It is CPR FM. And it's Phil Still with the Weekend Breakfast. And this part of the Weekend Breakfast, we have the three decades, three number ones. Playing you the number one song in the chart back in 1963, 1973 and 1983. Of course, it is the 23rd of May. And we have some great selection of records playing your way at 8:30 this morning. Meanwhile, here's Leanne Rimes and Can't Fight the Moonlight.

0: CPR FM, Billy Ocean and Debbie's Sad Songs. Getting sentimental on a Saturday morning. Nothing wrong with that at all. Quick reminder, we have the Three Decades at Three number ones coming your way on the 23rd of May, 1963, 1973 and 1983. But before all of that, we're playing music on the way from Brian Paul and the Tremolos, Twist and Shout.
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CPO FM playing Brian Paul and the Tremolos and Twist and Shout, a great song from the 60s. Here's Colonel Abrahams and Music is the Answer. 100% truth. It's absolutely. You can have music and you can boogie your life away. What a wonderful idea.

Well, it's time for today's Three Decades, Three Number Ones. Played you the number one song on today's chart on the 23rd of May 1963, 1973 and 1983. Taking us there is Blancmange and They're Living on the Ceiling.

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1: Okay, it is 8:30, it's Saturday, and it's high time for today's Three Decades, Three Number Ones. Playing you the number one song in the chart back in 1963, 1973, and 1983 on the 23rd of May. On the 23rd of May, 1963, was the Beatles' For Me,

There's the Beatles from Bee Gees, staying at number one for 7 weeks, and it was this week's number one back in 1963. 1973 was Wizard and See My Baby Jive.

Whenever I see Wizard, I always think of Christmas. I've no idea why, but hey. It is this week's number one. Back in 1973 was Wizard and See My Baby Jive, staying at number one for 4 weeks. Back in 1983 was a New Edition and Candy Girl.

0: That is New Edition on CPI FM, and this week's number one, back in 1983, and Candida Girl only staying at number one for 1 week. In 1973 was Wizard and See My Baby Jive for 4 weeks at number one. And in 1963 was The Beatles, For Me to You, staying at number one for 7 weeks. I think The Beatles are going to go far.
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CPO FM playing Derby Gray and In the In Crowd. Yes, I would love to be in with the in crowd, but no, I'm independent and I'm free thinking and I'm absolutely great. That's all you need to do. It is Phil Still with the Weekend Breakfast on CPI FM. Almost time for the news at 9 o'clock, after which we have the original cover coming your way at 9:30. Meanwhile, here's Charles and Eddie. Would I lie to you? I wouldn't lie to you, not in the slightest. I'm as honest, as truthful as the man next door.

Yazoo from the early 80s and Nobody's Diamond. Of course, she transferred into Alison Moyet, didn't she? Yes, those were the days. And I love a bit of Alison Moyet. It is Phil Still with the Weekend Breakfast. Let's go up to the news at 9 with Nick Lowe and I Knew the Bride.

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3: The music you grew up with.
4: It's set to be a hot weekend across the UK, with temperatures expected to be warmer than the Seychelles in some areas. Yesterday was the hottest day of the year so far, and the Met Office predicts Monday will be the warmest May day on record, as amber and yellow heat health alerts active across the country. Well, research shows over two-thirds of us will be hitting the roads at some point over the bank holiday weekend to enjoy the sunshine. Gareth Jones from the AA says it's important to be prepared.
5: Make sure you've got enough petrol or diesel. We all know that the fuel prices are sky high at the moment. So if you can save a bit by coming off the motorway and the main routes and just taking a little bit of a diversion, you may find that petrol is a little bit cheaper.
4: At least 80 people have been killed after a gas explosion at a coal mine in China. State media say that dozens are believed to be trapped underground the Liu Shenyu mine in Changzi City after the incident last night. The cause of the explosion is under investigation and rescue work continues. Next, campaigning will continue in Makerfield this weekend before the by-election next month. Greater Manchester Mayor Andy Burnham, who's tipped as a challenger for the Prime Minister job, launched his campaign yesterday, saying he would change Labour. Candidates from the Conservatives, Lib Dems, Reform UK, Restore Britain and the monster-raving Loony Party will also run in the by-election. The US Secretary of State says a proposed mission by the UK and France to secure the Strait of Hormuz is for when no one is shooting. Marco Rubio says he hopes a deal was reached with Tehran to ensure free passage through the key waterway, but stressed the need for a plan B. And it'll be Middlesbrough who take on Hull City at Wembley Stadium in the Championship playoff final. Southampton were expelled after they were found to have spied on their opponents. Kim Hellberg is the Middlesbrough head coach.
6: A lot of sympathy for supporters paying tickets, having booked, having think they're going to go to Wembley. I have a lot of sympathy for a lot of different people.
4: From Radio News Hub, I'm Lucy Gorman-Lee.
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9: A warm, dry and sunny weekend. Temperatures between 29 and 32 degrees during the day, between 15 and 18 overnight with no chance of rain. And the outlook for bank holiday Monday could be a record breaker. Highs of 34 and lows of 18.
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CPO FM playing Billy Joel and Piano Man. That's one instrument I would love to learn. But life has passed me by with opportunities. But never say never. You never know. You may be able to learn the piano, which would be great. Do you actually play an instrument as well? Trombone? Drums? Guitar? Oh, it's endless, isn't it? It is Phil Still, The Weekend Breakfast on CPR FM. Here's Jermaine Jackson and Do What You Do. Good morning and thank you for choosing CPR FM

CPR FM playing Britney Spears and I'll Slave For You. Really, Britney, there is no need for you to slave for me. Absolutely. Put out any question is absolutely true. It is Phil Still with the Weekend Breakfast on CPR FM. Still to come between now and 10 o'clock is the original cover playing you, the original version of a covered song. I'll tell you more after the Christians and Harvest for the World.

CPR FM playing Delamitri and always the last to know. It is Phil Still with the Weekend Breakfast. It is 9:30. It is high time for today's original cover. Sam Cooke and Another Saturday Night. He did it originally back in May 1963. There were 71 covers, some of which was Cat Stevens in 1974, The Drifters in 1982, J, Ray and G did it in 1997, Chuck Lawson 2005, and Dean Brody in 2016. And here it is, Sam Cooke and Another Saturday Night.

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the legendary ABBA and Don't Shut Me Down. It is Phil Silver, the Weekend Breakfast on CPR FM. I'll tell you what we have planned for you for the rest of the day on CPR FM in a moment or two after we played you Dusty Springfield and You Don't Have to Say You Love Me. Absolutely true. Bless you.

CPO FM, Plane Pilot and Magic, a great song from the 70s. It is Phil Still here till 10 o'clock, and then we have Mark Hazelwood. He's here between 10 and 12. And then we have the wonderful Simon Maine's Country Show. If you like a bit of country, that's the show you need to listen to. And he's here from 12 to 3. The album show kicks off at 3. And at 5 o'clock, it's Kev Wilson and the Saturday Soul Show. If you love a bit of soul, that's where you're going to listen to as well. And between 8 and 10, we have the Party Anthems with Mikey T. He'll entertain you till midnight with Dance Extra as well. Keep it tuned to CPR FM. You know it's good for you, and it is good for your health. 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

CPR FM, playing Erasure and Take a Chance on Me, the old classic ABBA song as well. We played them earlier on this morning, so we had to do an alternative, and they were a great alternative. That is it for me this morning. Thanks for listening between 6 and 10 this morning. Hopefully you've enjoyed it. We'll be back tomorrow with much of the same sort of items, but there's different music. I'll leave you with one of my all-time favourite bands, being a child of the 1970s. It's Boney M and Rasputin. Don't forget, we have the one and only Mark Hazelwood coming next.

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4: After the hottest day of the year so far, temperatures could reach 30 degrees Celsius in some parts of the UK. The Met Office say it could be hotter than the Seychelles. It's expected to be the busiest bank holiday weekend on the roads in 2 years. Simon Williams from the RAC says it's important to take 10 minutes to do some checks.
5: Make sure you've got plenty of water for your trip. Then make sure that you've got plenty of entertainment if you're travelling with young children. Also, a fully charged mobile phone and a power bank to keep you in touch if you find yourself at the side of the road. And, you know, it's always good to have an umbrella, warm clothes, just in case there's a sudden change in the weather.
4: A gas explosion at a coal mine in China has left over 80 people dead. Chinese media say it happened last night at the Liu Shenyu mine in Changzi City, and dozens are believed to be trapped underground. And more than 70,000 river barriers in the UK have been mapped, with conservationists warning they're a huge problem for wildlife and pollution. That's the latest from Radio News Hub. I'm Lucy Gorman-Lee.
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8: A warm, dry and sunny weekend. Temperatures between 29 and 32 degrees during the day, between 15 and 18 overnight with no chance of rain. And the outlook for bank holiday Monday could be a record breaker, highs of 34 and lows of 18.
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1: I'm looking for a student.
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1: She's funny, smart, she drinks beer, bottles, batteries about here.
2: She's like, oh,
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1: Yeah, okay, all right.
0: Owen Wilson stars as animated superhero Charlie the Wonder Dog, also out in cinemas on the 22nd. Here he is chatting about why you should check out the film.
4: I hope that people would, you know, want to see it and enjoy it for the same reason that I kind of responded to the story, and just, you know, a story about kind of friendship and the love between a boy and his dog. And I feel like that's a pretty universal thing that people kind of relate to. And this does it in kind of exciting, unique way that makes it feel fresh.
0: And finally, if you loved The Mandalorian, make sure to check it out on the big screen as the story continues in Star Wars, The Mandalorian and Grogu, out in cinemas on Friday, 22nd of May. That's your latest entertainment catch-up. I'm Nicola Hughes.
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CPR FM for a Saturday morning. And of course, it's the bank holiday weekend as well. 3 days off, what can I say? Getting us underway, Phil Collins, Something Happened on the Way to Heaven. A very good morning to you and welcome to the mid-morning show with myself, Marky Mark, with you right through until midday. Like I say, on this bank holiday weekend. What have you got planned then? Come on, let me know. All you need to do is email me, mark@cprfm.com. 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Just search for CPRFM. You can X us, which is, of course, the former Twitter. And, of course, if you're into Blue Sky, you can Blue Sky us as well. And talking about Blue Sky, what a blue sky it's going to be. Apparently, this heat wave is supposed to last for the whole weekend. So, it's time to get the old Barbie out. It's time to get the lawnmower out. Or if you want, get in the car and disappear for the weekend. But in the meantime, make sure you stay locked and tuned to the number one station across the UK and, of course, across the High Peak as well that have recently joined us here on CPR FM with myself, Marky Mark, with you right through until

Duran Duran and Ordinary World plays on this Saturday morning here on CPR FM with myself, Marky Mark, right with you right through until lunchtime. I don't know about you, but for me, it's been a very strange week. And when I say strange, I mean strange as well. Have you ever had one of those? If you have, will you let me know? Because I'd be very interested to find out if we compare strange weeks. You can email me at any time you wish. 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All you need to do is search for CPR FM and you can message me from there. You can also go on X as well, which, like I say, is former Twitter, and you can tweet us or you can X us, whichever you prefer. And if you do Blue Sky, you can Blue Sky us from there as well. Now, Blue Sky is like a new thing, isn't it? It was one of those things that was supposed to take over from Facebook, and all the posh people are on it. We are here at CPR FM. Yes, we are. So yeah, if you've had a strange week like me, let me know. And if you'd like a request or a mention on the programme today, then please do get in contact with me. 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Coming very, very soon, we're going to have our own app, and we'll give you more information about that when it happens. So yes, lots of ways to listen to us. And like I say, if you can't get us on DAB in your car, and you can connect your smartphone to your car, then all you need to do is download the Radio Player app, and you can add the favourites of us, of CPR FM, and then when you get the car, you can listen to us. We got some great music coming your way on this Saturday morning. Got a bit from UB40 featuring Chrissy Hyde, and we've got a classic as well from Depeche Mode. They're up next here on CPR FM for a Saturday.

0: Two great songs back to back. UB40 featuring Chrissie Hynde and I've Got You Babe, and Depeche Mode and Everything Counts in Large Amounts, playing out especially for Mick Parkett over in New Mills, who's listening to us this morning here on CPR FM. And if you'd like a shout out or a request, if you're celebrating anything today, whether it be your birthday, your anniversary, and you want to get in contact, then please do. All you need to do is email me, mark@cprfm.com, and I will do my ultimate best to play a song for you on this Saturday beautiful bank holiday morning. Yeah, they keep saying about this heat wave we're having, and it's supposed to last for the next few days. Where it is, the sun is shining as I look out of the studio window right now. The only thing is, I wish I could go and cut me grass. Me grass, honestly, is getting absolutely, it's massive. It's like a jungle. The problem is when I plan to cut it, obviously it rains, and then when you do try to cut it, it's still wet. So at the moment, hopefully it'll dry out by the weekend. Sunday, of course, is, well, I would say it was a big day, but it's not really a big day for football, is it? It's the season finale of the Premiership on Sunday, and we'll give you the rundown of who's playing who after this next couple of songs for you here on CPR FM for a Saturday morning.
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playing the music you grew up with on this Saturday morning with myself, Marky Mark. Now then, I mentioned football. This afternoon at 3:30, Hull City take on Middlesbrough. Of course, was that Spyville, that, was it? Yeah, say no more on that one. Sunday, by the way, well, everything kicks off at 4 o'clock. Brighton versus Manchester United. United away, of course, to Brighton. Burnley, they're at home to Wolves. Crystal Palace take on the Premiership winners, Arsenal. Hopefully Crystal Palace do them. It'd be nice if City win and we are only 1 point behind them, but never mind. Fulham are at home against Newcastle United. Liverpool at home against Brentford. Man City are playing Aston Villa at home. Nottingham Forest versus AFC Bournemouth. Sunderland take on Chelsea. As Tottenham take on Everton and West Ham take on Leeds. Now, those two big matches, them two, are absolutely massive matches because, as it stands at the moment, it looks like Tottenham is on 38 points, West Ham are on 36 points. So, of course, if West Ham win, Spurs get relegated. If Spurs win, then of course it goes down to them, really, isn't it? I'm just looking here: 38 points for Tottenham and 36 for West Ham, which would take them up to 39. It's going to be a tight one. Something to look forward to, though. Which one of those London teams will be relegated? All kick off, of course, on Sunday afternoon at 4 o'clock. So if you're a big footy fan, then I'm sure the pubs will be bursting at the seams. But if you're not and you're not into football, then make sure you do keep it locked here to us here on CPRFM. I'll be back tomorrow morning, by the way, between 10 and midday, where we do it all again. We do it every Saturday and Sunday from 10 o'clock here on CPRFM. And if you fancy a mention or whatever, then please do get in touch. We got some

0: great music in the second hour from the 90s. So if you're a 90s fan, then do stay tuned. But in the meantime, here's a classic one from Mr. Luther Vandross.
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Well, if you've been listening to us over the last couple of weeks, we've added ourselves onto a couple more of the DAB multiplexes, which means we've spread our wings and we've gone elsewhere across the UK. And, of course, we mentioned that we were on the multiplex in the High Peak area, which covers New Mills, it covers Whaley Bridge, Buxton, Chapel and the Frift. And the boss man's been on and said, don't forget to mention about the advertising. And of course, if you're a business in any of those areas and you would like to advertise your business with us on CPRFM, all you need to do is contact sales at cprfm.com, because we have one mega, mega big deal for you at the moment. 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And you never know, you can have your advert on the radio this time next week.

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4: After the hottest day of the year so far, temperatures could reach 30 degrees Celsius in some parts of the UK. The Met Office say it could be hotter than the Seychelles. It's expected to be the busiest bank holiday weekend on the roads in 2 years. Simon Williams from the RAC says it's important to take 10 minutes to do some checks.
5: Make sure you've got plenty of water for your trip. Then make sure that you've got plenty of entertainment if you're travelling with young children. Also, a fully charged mobile phone and a power bank to keep you in touch if you find yourself at the side of the road. And, you know, it's always good to have an umbrella, warm clothes, just in case there's a sudden change in the weather.
4: A gas explosion at a coal mine in China has left over 80 people dead. Chinese media say it happened last night at the Liu Shenyu mine in Changzi City, and dozens are believed to be trapped underground. And more than 70,000 river barriers in the UK have been mapped, with conservationists warning they're a huge problem for wildlife and pollution. That's the latest from Radio News Hub. I'm Lucy Gorman-Lee.
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8: A warm, dry and sunny weekend. Temperatures between 29 and 32 degrees during the day, between 15 and 18 overnight with no chance of rain. And the outlook for bank holiday Monday could be a record breaker, highs of 34 and lows of 18.
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0: Welcome to the second hour on this Saturday morning of the bank holiday weekend. Three beautiful days of rest, of course, and not for the kids, because it's half term as well. The kids broke up on Friday, so they got a whole week off, having the children at home. Before the news, of course, we had Modern Talking and Brother Louie, and of course, Videotech by Dollar. Brilliant tune, I love that. If you just joined us on this second hour, very good morning to you. Welcome to CPR. Welcome to the mid-morning show with myself, Marky Mark. We do this every Saturday and Sunday between 10 and midday. It's the greatest way to wake up, really, if you have a lie-in on a Saturday morning. We got some great tunes for you coming in this hour from Simple Minds, from Genesis, from ABC, and I've got a lovely one, an absolute classic from Ultravox, one of my all-time favourites. So stick around for that. And if you want to mention on the show, now is the time to get it in. All you need to do is email me right now, mark@cprfm.com. If you're celebrating something like your birthday or your anniversary, or you're just celebrating being wonderful and you're enjoying the bank holiday weekend, because it's supposed to be nice, 3 days of glorious sunshine. Let me know where you are as well. It's always nice to find out where our listeners are. So please do get in contact with us on this Saturday morning. Right, up next, we got a classic from Simple Minds, and then another one from Cliff.
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Just gone 20 past 11 on this Saturday morning. I gotta love that one. Genesis and Follow You, Follow Me plays on CPR. Right, got a couple of people to say hello to yet again. Gonna say hi to Sarah and Ian. Very good morning to you. They're listening to us over in Buxton. Nice to have your company. And it's great you found us. And make sure you stick with us and stick on your favourites as well. Gonna say hi to Vicky and Kevin and Co, it says here. They're off out celebrating somebody's birthday this afternoon. Doesn't mention whose birthday is. He just says they're off out celebrating somebody's birthday. So whoever's birthday is, happy birthday to you. And of course, if it's your birthday today, on behalf of us all here at CPR FM, we wish you a very happy birthday. Gonna say hi to Donna and Carl and Ian as well. We mentioned them last week. They're listening again, so hi to you. Thanks very much. And we'll do some more in a wee while, but in the meantime is a classic from ABC, and then, as promised, that all-time favourite tune from Ultravox. That's up next here on CPR FM for this Saturday.

Just gone 11:30 on this Saturday morning. Dr. Hook and Sexy Eyes and the Bee Gees, For Whom the Bell Tolls. 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We do it every weekend, Saturday and Sunday, 10 till 12. Of course, we've got some great shows. We've got some great music as well. And if you've just found us, if you've just retuned your DAB radio and you want to get in contact, there is a couple of ways to do it. I mentioned this a little bit earlier on. 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You can also X us as well, which is the form with Twitter. 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And of course, that blue sky as well. And I keep saying blue sky. Imagine you calling it blue sky because today just happens to have a blue sky. It's

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Curtis Steiger, and I Wonder Why plays on CPR FM for this Saturday morning. Well, dear listeners, boys and girls, ladies and gentlemen, that is about it for me for this Saturday morning. I hope you've enjoyed the tunes I've played. If you have, then please do come back tomorrow morning from 10 o'clock, where we shall do it all over again. Obviously a little bit different. And of course, Sunday tomorrow, it'll be the final day of the Premier League. It's a big day for football tomorrow, so I'm sure everybody will either be out in the pub watching those results come in. And of course, the big games for Spurs and of course for West Ham as well. Which team will get relegated? Say no more on that. If you want a request for tomorrow, then get him in right now. You can email me, mark@cprfm.com. You can Facebook us, you can X us, you can Blue Sky us, do whatever you want on social media. I look forward to it. And I look forward to hearing from you wherever you may be in the UK. 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We hope you won't stick us on your favourite list and you take us wherever you may be. 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I'm off in the garden for a little bit anyhow, and I'll listen to radio for the rest of the day, I think, because it's nice anyhow. Right, coming up, we've got a classic from Danny Wilson. We've got, of course, my all-time favourite, Night Ranger, and I'm going to finish off with something different this week. A classic tune from the 80s, from It Bites. I'll see you tomorrow. Whatever you're doing on this Saturday, enjoy it. And make sure, like you say, you stay tuned to CPR FM. See you tomorrow. Ta-ra! Everything.

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4: It could be hotter than the Seychelles in the UK today. The Met Office say yesterday was the hottest day of the year so far, and temperatures of 30 degrees Celsius are expected in the south of England later on. Amber and yellow heat health alerts are in place across the country. But over two-thirds of us are expected to hit the roads for bank holiday getaways. Gareth Jones from the AA says it's important to be prepared.
5: We recommend people take about 10 minutes just to check over their car. And we use the flower analogy, which is fuel, lights, oil, water, electrics and rubber. So a few quick checks can prevent those avoidable breakdowns, especially when you're carrying extra passengers, extra luggage or pets for that longer bank holiday journey.
4: At least 80 people have been killed after a gas explosion at a coal mine in China. State media say that dozens are believed to be trapped underground the Liu Shenyu mine in Shaanxi City after the incident last night. The cause of the explosion is under investigation and rescue work continues. Theatregoers in Stratford-upon-Avon got a royal surprise last night. The King made a trip to see Shakespeare play The Tempest at the Royal Shakespeare Theatre. Elon Musk's SpaceX says they've launched its biggest, most powerful starship in a test flight. The spacecraft is an upgraded version of the one NASA is counting on to land astronauts on the moon. Mr. Musk announced earlier that he's taking the company public. And Hull City and Middlesbrough will battle it out to join Coventry City and Ipswich Town in the Premier League next season. The game's been outshined, though, by Spygate after Southampton were expelled from taking part for spying on their opponent's training session. Middlesbrough head coach Kim Hellberg still wants to take in the occasion.
6: We try always to think of the next game, what you can do better, how we can work, how we can find tactics, more movements, all those things that you sometimes forget to try to understand how big this is. So I will try to enjoy it at least 1 minute before the kickoff and try to take it in.
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10: A warm, dry and sunny weekend. Temperatures between 29 and 32 degrees during the day, between 15 and 18 overnight with no chance of rain. And the outlook for bank holiday Monday could be a record breaker. Highs of 34 and lows of 18.
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And what a way to kick off this bank holiday weekend. That's right, you are listening to me, Simon Mayne, on The Country Show here on CPR FM. And yeah, big thanks to Mark for getting everybody warmed up for the previous 2 hours. And now we're going to go into 3 hours of just great country music. But the party does not stop there. There is plenty more going on throughout the day here on CPR FM. That was Chris Stapleton with Whitehorse kicking us off, and yeah, we are in for a treat, aren't we, every weekend anyway?

Country Girl there by Farron Young, and just before that we had some Waylon Jennings, Ain't No God in Mexico. So how is everybody today? What a fantastic way to kick off the bank holiday weekend. I mean, it is a scorcher, isn't it? And I'm not just talking about the music. It is warm, so wherever you are, hopefully you're in a garden, make sure you turn it up nice and loud so all your neighbours can hear, and you can just tell them I'm listening to the only radio that is worth listening to, and that is CPR FM, especially between 12 and 3, because it's the country show, hey? And what more could you ask for? Nice, blistering hot weather, country music. It doesn't get much better than that, does it? So let's play a real country summer song, shall we? And that's right, there are plenty out there, and if you don't believe me, just turn this one up. This is Zach Top, Good Times and Tan Lines.

Miranda Lambert there with Carrie Underwood, and that was called Something Bad. And then just before that, we had some Johnny Preston with Running Bear. So how has everybody's week looked? Obviously, it's the weekend, and there are or will be some weekend warriors, so hats off to you. But for everyone else, it is that bank holiday weekend, so we get that four-day weekend, and we can really celebrate, kick back, relax, and... just get on with whatever it is that we are doing. So last weekend, if you did listen, I was talking, showing off maybe, about going to the Highways Festival that took place over in the city in London, and it was at the Royal Albert Hall, and wow, what a place. I mean, it is spectacular, and it's the sound that that place produces is just extraordinary. So yes, if anyone hasn't ever been to see any concert, the Royal Albert Hall was just fantastic. But I must say, Carly Pearce did steal the show. She was fantastic. I mean, never in doubt though, really, is it? Especially when you're going to go and see someone like Carly Pearce. But I must say, there were a few other artists. I mean, everybody's great in their own right, but I think one that really surprised me was Tiger Lily Gold, two sisters from over the States, and they were just fantastic. They really warmed up everyone and got everybody going, and it's very exciting. And then tomorrow I'm back at it again, this time not as big names as your Carly Pearce and Corey Kent was there as well, and Tiger Lily Gold. Now I'm going to a tribute band, a country tribute band festival, but it will be just as great. I mean, it is hours of country music, so what is there to complain about, hey? Right, anyway, that's enough of me. We're not here to listen to me. We can listen. Let's jump into some Tiger Lily Gold, shall we, and give you a little bit of a snippet of what I was very lucky to experience last weekend. This is Tiger Lily Gold.

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it's just fantastic, isn't it, really? When I look back over the playlist and see, and let's just go back to the last four songs played, shall we? So we had some Brooks and Dunn just then with My Maria. Then just before the adverts, we had some Garth Brooks. Before that, some Chris Stapleton. And then just to start it all off, we had some Midland. I mean, sometimes I have to give myself a pat on the back. I think it is just fantastic. Every week, I'm just impressed, and not with myself, I'm not that arrogant, but I just love it so much. I think it is absolutely brilliant, and you just cannot go wrong, can you, with great country music? And that is what we try to bring to all of our fantastic listeners here on CPR FM, especially when it comes down to the country show, is everybody is, yeah, feeling good, has a smile on their face, and has a little sing-song. Even if you don't know who the song is or who the artist is, it is just fantastic. Fantastic. So, did everybody listen last week, especially with the artist focus being that of the Eagles? I mean, it was fantastic, isn't it? They have so many hits. It was difficult to pick the songs that I did pick. I did try and go with like their biggest selling records or the ones that put them on the map. But I could do a whole weekend of just the Eagles. It is sheer fantastic. And yeah, if you miss that, you can listen back. There's an opportunity to listen back to all of the shows that take place here on CPR FM. All you have to do is head over to our website, www.cprfm.com, and then there is an encore player there. Just click on that, scroll through, find the presenter's name, and away you go. You get it all back, and it's there for your listening pleasure.

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1: So, just before that, we had some Randy Travis air, Deeper Than the Holler. Yes, it's the unmistakable tone, isn't it, really? As soon as you start listening to country music more and more often, you will instantly know who the artist is just by the tone of their voice. And Randy Travis has the unmistakable tone. And then we had some Tim McGraw, My Old Friend, and Chris Young, Sunshine Overtime. I feel like I can relate to that at the moment. Typical, isn't it? When it's too hot, I complain. When it's too cold, I complain. When it's raining, I complain. When it's not raining enough, I complain. Oh, I wouldn't be British otherwise, would I? But yes, there we go. We've gone off a little bit in there. Sunshine Overtime by Chris Young. Right, coming up now, we are going to play some Lady A for you. But do not go anywhere, because we will jump into the news headlines. We'll have a look at the birthday corner and everything else that is going on. And then towards the end of the show, we have this week's Artist Focus. So we'll jump in and see what that's all about.

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4: After the hottest day of the year so far, temperatures could reach 30 degrees Celsius in some parts of the UK. The Met Office say it could be hotter than the Seychelles and that Monday could be the warmest May day on record. It's also expected to be the busiest bank holiday weekend on the roads in 2 years. Simon Williams from the RAC says it's best to do some checks before setting off.
5: Make sure you've got plenty of water for your trip. Then make sure that you've got plenty of entertainment if you're travelling with young children. Also, a fully charged mobile phone and a power bank to keep you in touch if you find yourself at the side of the road. And, you know, it's always good to have an umbrella just in case there's a sudden change in the weather.
4: A gas explosion at a coal mine in China has left over 80 people dead. Chinese media say it happened last night at the Liu Shenyu mine in Changzhi City. Dozens are believed to be trapped underground. Chinese President Xi Jinping has called for an all-out effort to rescue the missing. The first weekend of campaigning will get underway in Makerfield today for the by-election next month. That includes Andy Burnham, who's viewed as a challenger to Sir Keir Starmer in a potential Labour leadership bid. The Greater Manchester Mayor has launched his campaign yesterday, saying he wouldn't offer more of the same. The Conservatives, Lib Dems, Reform UK, Restore Britain and the monster-raving Loony Party have all put up candidates to run in the by-election. 200,000 community gardens will benefit from charity funding to boost climate action. The organisations say the money will help thousands of existing gardens expand their reach and impact. And it'll be Middlesbrough who take on Hull City at Wembley Stadium in the Championship playoff final. Southampton were expelled after they were found to have spied on their opponents in training. Kim Hellberg is Middlesbrough head coach.
6: A lot of sympathy for supporters paying tickets, having think they're going to go to Wembley. For Hull supporters in terms of not knowing when to play the game. I have a lot of sympathy for a lot of different people.
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10: A warm, dry and sunny weekend. Temperatures between 29 and 32 degrees during the day, between 15 and 18 overnight with no chance of rain. And the outlook for Bank Holiday Monday could be a record breaker. Highs of 34 and lows of 18.
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When two of your favourite country artists get together, they produce an absolute miracle of a song, and that was that. Long Live Country Music. That was Cody Johnson featuring none other than Brooks and Dunn. And I am very lucky. This is all about me, isn't it? Look at what I can do. It really isn't. I just love it. But in this year, 2026, I am going to see, or I've seen, both of them artists. I saw Brooks and Dunn earlier on at a Country to Country festival. And then I am going to see Cody Johnson with the Carter Clan towards the end of the year as well. Honestly, what a time to be alive, eh? So this hour, we are going to jump into all of the news headlines that have been hit the news this week. And it is very much focused on this year's ACM Awards. So I won't go into that just yet. I'll keep the good music coming, but we will go in and see who won what.

The Pirates of Mississippi there, The Wild Side of Life. And just before that, we had some Travis Tritt. And I often mistake myself for being the title of this song. And that's 10 Feet Tall and Bulletproof. And then I get a splinter or I stub my toe. And then that very much brings me back into reality. Right, as promised, I said that we would look into this week's news headlines. And it has been dominated by the winners of the ACM Awards that took place last week, last Sunday. And to be fair, it was a bit of a clean sweep for one artist in particular. And if you listen to their music, you would know why. So this artist on their own won the Artist Songwriter of the Year, the Best Music Event of the Year. They also won the Single of the Year and the Song of the Year. And last but not least, the Female Artist of the Year. So what I'll do is I'll play some music and then we'll dip into the rest of the winners. But hats off to Miss Ella Langley. She has swept up, and rightly so. So let's get on the Song of the Year, as she won the award from. And this is Choosing Texas by Ella Langley.

I think I'd have to apologise to Ella Langley because I would most certainly choose Texas. But can we see why that she sort of clean swept over on the awards, and her new album, Dandelion, is worth a listen. So if you haven't had a listen to that, go out and, yeah, you will not be disappointed. And talking about albums of the year, our next artist coming up, with his fifth, so it does show if you carry on trying, it will get there. He won the best album of the year, and that is none other than Parker McCollum, and his self-titled album is that Parker McCollum. But yes, to say that he has made an impact on the country scene, and yeah, he rightly so won the album of the year, and that is a tough category to win, especially when there's so many albums that dropped out. And yeah, it's a tough call. But we will see why he won that with a song called To Be Loved By You.

So that song crept in there because, so that was Sam Barber with the song Indigo. Fantastic. Sam Barber is possibly the next big up and coming country artist. I mean, he is fantastic. But that featured a very special someone by the name of Avery Anna. And she took home the new female of the year this year in the ACM Awards, followed by the male newcomer, Mr. Tucker Wetmore, but I've not got any of him yet, but we may see what we've got on the if we dust off the old vinyls in the store, shall we say. But there were loads of winners as well, so who else have we got? So the duo of the year is Brooks and Dunn. I mean, they tend to clean sweep every year. They are just fantastic. The best group of the year was the Red Clay Strays. If you've never heard of them or any of their music, it is really, really good. And I would recommend just having a little dip in there. But another artist that done very, very well, and again, rightly so, was Mr. Cody Johnson. And Cody Johnson won the Male Artist of the Year for 2026. But he took home probably the best accolade or recognition award that you can get on the night, and I think everybody is right striving to get that, and it is Entertainer of the Year. And if you've ever seen Cody Johnson live, he is fantastic. He can't put a foot wrong. And his music, again, is timeless. What he's doing for country music is just extraordinary. And he is a real-life cowboy as well. He owns his own ranch. He was brought up by learning the guitar, and, really earned his stripes when it comes to country music. So it's only right, isn't it, that we play some more Cody Johnson, and this is probably one of my favourite songs, and I think it is a message that you can take through life with you, and that is the power of music. So hats off, Mr. Cody Johnson, well done, and well done everybody for achieving what they did at the awards, long live country music, and keep churning out them hits. Anyway, let's go over, this is Cody Johnson now, Till You Can't.

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and the ladies of country music there. That was Gretchen Wilson with Redneck Woman. And just before that, we had a Pussycat with Mrs. Sippy. And a little fun fact for you. Did you know that Pussycat were the first Dutch band to achieve chart success over this side of the water? So obviously there has been other Dutch artists that have come through, but yes, Pussycat paved the way for the Dutch to come over and start topping the UK charts. Yeah, so there we go. If you didn't know that, you do now. Right, we are rounding up towards the end of the second hour of the country show here on CPR FM. So there is a couple more songs to go, and I will give a formal round off to the end of this hour. But until then, we're going to listen to some Charlie Pride and Kiss an Angel Good Morning.

That was Slim Whitman there covering Charlie Rich's The Most Beautiful Girl in the World and putting his country tone alongside that fantastic song. Right, let's round off the end of the hour. We didn't go into the birthday corner, so we will squeeze that in. But coming up in the next hour, the final hour, unfortunately, of the country show here on CPR FM, is the artist focus of the week. And if you haven't seen who that is, head over to the social media pages, CPR FM or Side Main Radio Show, and you will get a sneak peek of who is the artist focus of the week. So you do not want to miss that.

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4: After the hottest day of the year so far, temperatures could reach 30 degrees Celsius in some parts of the UK. The Met Office say it could be hotter than the Seychelles and that Monday could be the warmest May day on record. It's also expected to be the busiest bank holiday weekend on the roads in 2 years. Simon Williams from the RAC says it's best to do some checks before setting off.
5: Make sure you've got plenty of water for your trip. Then make sure that you've got plenty of entertainment if you're travelling with young children. Also, a fully charged mobile phone and a power bank to keep you in touch if you find yourself at the side of the road. And you know, it's always good to have an umbrella just in case there's a sudden change in the weather.
4: A gas explosion at a coal mine in China has left over 80 people dead. Chinese media say it happened last night at the Liu Shenyu mine in Changzhi City. Dozens are believed to be trapped underground. Chinese President Xi Jinping has called for an all-out effort to rescue the missing. The first weekend of campaigning will get underway in Makerfield today for the by-election next month. That includes Andy Burnham, who's viewed as a challenger to Sir Keir Starmer in a potential Labour leadership bid. The Greater Manchester Mayor has launched his campaign yesterday, saying he wouldn't offer more of the same. The Conservatives, Lib Dems, Reform UK, Restore Britain and the monster-raving Loony Party have all put up candidates to run in the by-election. 200,000 community gardens will benefit from charity funding to boost climate action. The organisations say the money will help thousands of existing gardens expand their reach and impact. And it'll be Middlesbrough who take on Hull City at Wembley Stadium in the Championship playoff final. Southampton were expelled after they were found to have spied on their opponents in training. Kim Hellberg is Middlesbrough head coach.
6: A lot of sympathy for supporters paying tickets, having think they're going to go to Wembley. For Hull supporters in terms of not knowing when to play the game. I have a lot of sympathy for a lot of different people.
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9: A warm, dry and sunny weekend. Temperatures between 29 and 32 degrees during the day, between 15 and 18 overnight with no chance of rain. And the outlook for bank holiday Monday could be a record breaker. Highs of 34 and lows of 18.
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went down to Georgia, he was looking for a soul to steal. He was in a bind because he was way behind and he was willing to make a deal. When he came across this young man sawing on a fiddle and playing it hot, and the devil jumped up on a hickory stump and said, "Boy, let me tell you what. I guess you didn't know it, but I'm a fiddle player too. And if you'd care to take a dare, I'll make a bet with you. Now you play pretty good fiddle, boy, but give the devil his due. I bet a fiddle of gold against your soul, cause I think I'm better than you." The boy said, "My name's Johnny, and it might be a sin, but I'll take your bet, you're gonna regret

The devil bowed his head because he knew that he'd been beat, and he laid that golden fiddle on the ground at Johnny's feet. Johnny said, "Devil, just come on back if you ever want to try again. I done told you once, you son of a bitch, I'm the

the Charlie Daniels band there, The Devil Went Down to Georgia. And what a fantastic way to kick off the final hour of the country show here on CPR FM. So thank you very much for everybody that has stuck with it, and we will finish on the highest of highs. And if you have only just joined us, welcome. And this is the, you've got an hour, 60 minutes of great country music with some average presenting to go along with that. Like I said, that was a Charlie Daniels band, and coming up next we have some Crystal Gale.

Morgan Wallen there, I Got Better. And I know that a loyal listener of mine, Mandy, is a huge fan of Morgan Wallen. Never heard of him before listening to the country show here on CPRFM, but is a firm favourite. And also, I know Emma is a huge fan as well. We've often listened to the album, that album in particular, I'm the Problem. It gets a regular play on in the kitchen. Yes, there we go. It's music for everyone. And has there been any music or any artists that you've listened to or have cropped up here on the country show and you thought, I'll have a bit of that. I really enjoy that, and have gone in and gone into the deep, dark web of that artist. I mean, it is fantastic, isn't it? And there's such a catalogue of country artists and music to listen to. I feel like I'm only just scratching the surface, but I will try and bring songs that you know and songs and artists that you may not have even ever heard of, and that is the beauty of music, right? Right, we're going to go into now the birthday corner, and this week has seen some big names celebrating some big birthdays. So we'll start off on May the 18th, so that was Monday, and it saw one of the biggest heavyweights of country music, Mr. George Strait, celebrate his 74th birthday. So very happy birthday, Mr. George. And if you are happen to be listening, I hope you enjoy the show. But yes, fantastic. And then on the Tuesday, a Shooter Jennings, who is the son of a artist that we regularly play here on CPR FM, specifically the country show, Mr. Waylon Jennings, and he celebrated his 47th birthday. Then we go on to the latter end of the week, and what have we got? Tuesday, Wednesday and Thursday all saw birthdays of some big names. You had Lainey Wilson celebrate her 34th birthday. John Pardy on the 20th celebrated his 41st birthday, and a name that keeps cropping up on this week, the show this week, is Mr. Cody Johnson, celebrated his 39th birthday on Thursday. So it's only right again that we pay homage to these fantastic artists. So we're only going to go with three. So I've plucked out some George Strait. I've plucked out some Lainey Wilson. And it would be rude not to, right, to play a little bit more Cody Johnson. So here we go. Here's the three hits from three of the names who have hit the birthday list this week.

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1: Absolutely fantastic, right? I mean, you can't go wrong, can you? George Strait, Lainey Wilson, Cody Johnson, it just gets better. And we are going to go into some more great music now with some Shania Twain, who, yes, is always welcome on the country show here on CPR FM. And then we're going to go into some adverts, and then we are going to jump right in to this week's Artist Focus. So if you haven't seen, if you're waiting for the surprise, then hold on. But if not, like I said, head over to our social media pages and you will see a poster handmade by myself, and it will give you a clear indicator. Well, it might not, but it will give you a clear insight of to who is upcoming in this week's Artist Focus of the Week.

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5: So, welcome to the last quarter of the country show here on CPR FM. And in good old usual fashion, we celebrate and draw focus to one artist in particular. And this week, it's a great one. Mr. John Carter, this is for you. I know that this will make your bank holiday weekend kick off the best way possible. Obviously, you know, with your friends and family around, but if it comes down to music, this will put a massive smile on your face. And if I don't get a cowboy dancing gif from this, then that's it. I'll resign. That's the end of me. Anyway, let's jump into this week's artist focus, and it is none other than Mr. Alan Jackson. And he has had some regular plays on other shows, but now it is really time to home in on what a fantastic country artist he is. And if you don't know much about Mr. Alan Jackson, then let me bring you up to scratch. Alan Jackson is an American singer-songwriter, and he is a giant of neo-traditional country music. He is celebrated for his small town values. Yeah, that's right. It will go down that route. Small town values, and he's humble, just his humble character. He's known and loved for classic cars and for wearing the cowboy hat that he does. But he

It doesn't get much better than that, does it? That was Alan Jackson there, featuring the late, great Jimmy Buffett. It's 5 o'clock somewhere, and that's right. That's a rule that everybody lives by, isn't it? I think people even say that, and they don't even know where it come from. And that is that song there. It's 5 o'clock somewhere. And like I said, we're kicking off this week's Artist Focus with the fantastic song that is Chattahoochee. Right, let me tell you a little bit more about Mr. Alan Jackson. So he was the first artist signed to his label Artista Nashville in 1989, and over his career he has charted 35 number one hits on the Hot Country Songs chart over in America. And as I said previously, he wrote or co-wrote a vast majority of his number one singles, bringing an autobiographical and eloquent simplicity to the music that he creates, and it is just fantastic. It's timeless. You can put it on repeat and you can listen over and over and over again. He was inducted into the the Nashville Songwriters Hall of Fame back in 2001, and he also has made it into the Country Music Hall of Fame back in 2017, and he is on his final tour over in the States, unfortunately. If anyone wishes to buy me a ticket, then feel free. I'd love to go over. But he also holds a number of awards for everything he has done and offered musically. So it's only right that we play some more Alan Jackson, right? This song next is a great song. It's a great dedication for his dad. And the song is called Drive for Daddy Gene.

And that was Alan Jackson there featuring George Strait with Designated Drinker. So that is it. Unfortunately, my time is up. And I'm at my curfew now. And it's just never enough time, is it? Maybe I should do it a little bit longer. But I hope that the artist focus of this week, Mr. Alan Jackson, has gave you a little snippet into why we know and love Alan Jackson for the great music that he does bring. You're right, there are plenty more hits out there, so if you don't know much and it's give you a little bit of a taste, then do dive in. You will not be disappointed, I can assure you of that. But yes, thank you for joining me again this week, and if you want more great music, then do stay tuned, because the album show is coming up next, and that's what we do here on CPRFM. We just bring you great shows week in, week out. And if you ever want to catch up, like I said, you can head over to the website cprfm.com and you can click on the Encore player and get it all again. But until next time, I am back the same time, 12 till 3 next Saturday. And thank you if you've only just joined me this week. And if you are a lovely loyal listener, then thank you for your time. And onwards and upwards, hey? It just keeps getting better and better. Anyway, that's what I'm just trying to drag it out now. I don't want to go. That is it from me. I have had a blast. And thank you for listening. Keep safe. Remember, loads of water. It's going to be a warm one. And keep the music loud. Until next time. Goodbye.

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2: 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This

Yes, I'm afraid it's Andy Marr sitting in once again for Tony Kirk, who will be back very shortly. We're sorting a few technical issues out, but he will be back probably in a week or two at the most, I would think. But from now until 5 o'clock, I'm in the driving seat, and it drives down to a gin blossom, I believe.

the album Congratulations, I'm Sorry, 1996. They were the Gin Blossoms, not only Numb. I suppose really I should have played some Pink Floyd before that, but didn't think of it, sadly. I'm cooped up here indoors where it's all hot and sweaty and things like that, when I could be outside with you or possibly, I don't know, playing pinball. Brian's got the right idea. Hello, Brian. How are you?

Wiltshire area. His name was Brian Prothero, and recorded that in 2000 and... No, it wasn't. It was a bit earlier than that. You get these tracks offline, and you even pay for them, and they give you all the rubbish information, which is completely wrong, and I have to backpedal because I've already opened my mouth. Here's somebody else from that direction I know for a fact. She's probably over from Bristol way. This is Beth Rowley.

Beth Rowley, I think, yeah, rather nice there. She'd have a Bristol wave there. And thanks very much, Simon Main, for the past 3 hours of Country Fair. How he manages 3 hours, I shall never know. We will, of course, have a look at the weather at 4:30 and again at 4:30. It may have changed, might get deluged, but I doubt it.

0: Hootie and the Blowfish, a song they recorded in 1996. She Crawls Away, from an album called Fairweather Johnson. And I don't know what that is. Is it some sort of tunic or something? I don't know. If you know, let me know. Andy at cprfm.com is the email address. I would love to know if you know.
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4: Andy Miles, Heart of Rock, Nerves of Steel, and Knob of Butter.

it goes on for. Released only as a single at the time in 1980, they were The Clash and Bank Robber. Now then, what should we follow that with? About the Cult, nice track.

Yeah. Started out in the 1980s, I think it was the early 1980s, originally as Death Cult. But maybe that went down not so well amongst certain areas of people. From the album Electric, their third album in 1987, they were The Cult by then, a little devil.

from the Magical Mystery Tour EP, LP, whatever you like. The Beatles, Baby You're a Rich Man, 1967. That was recorded, oddly enough, at Olympic Studios, which I think is where much of The Who was recorded, one of their material, in May 1967. Apparently, it was the idea that there was a lot of cross-fertilisation between Sgt. Pepper and Pink Floyd's Piper at the Gates of Dawn. So I guess they decided to do something a little bit different. Right, have a look at the weather after this next track, which was written by Keith Richard and Mick Jagger. But given the Norrie Paramore treatment, and between you and me, I think it's a better version, actually.

0: Pritchard and the Shadows from 1966, Blue Turns to Grey. A version was also recorded, actually, by the Flaming Groovies in 1970. I don't have a copy of that one, but still, from the LP Flaming Groovies Now. It's that time to have a look at the weather. Midwest weather forecast for the southeast of the UK. Sunny with clear skies this afternoon and clear throughout the evening. Currently 28 degrees Celsius, dropping to 15 degrees and lower this evening. Wind is from the north northwest, 6 to 14 miles per hour. Visibility now is very good. UV index is 4. And the tide at Brighton Marina is now rising to reach 5.6 metres at 17:27, 27 minutes past 5. And at Dover, the tide is also rising to reach 5.9 metres at 17:17, at 17 minutes past 5, of course.
1: 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This is

Still busy with occasional gigs from time to time, they come from Vancouver and calling themselves Barney Bentall and the Legendary Hearts. Very interesting lineup they have there, which include a litigator, a stockbroker, and a plastic surgeon. That is bizarre, isn't it?

Those are the Hollies, of course, from 69. Yen Heavy, He's My Brother. Interesting song, actually. That was written by Bobby Scott and Bob Russell, and it was first recorded by a gentleman by the name of Kelly Gordon, who had some input to the song that Bobby Gentry recorded, Ode to Billy Joe. Do you remember that one? I must dig that out sometime. A song now from Robert Plant, CPRFM.

0: Not really such an old track, really, from an album called Carry Fire. Robert Plant and Bones of Saints, which he recorded with the sensational Space Shifters, apparently, and they gave him a hand in writing that one as well.
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song from 1979 in the form of Waiting for an Alibi, from the album Black Rose, originally, of course, Thin Lizzy. But this version had the addition of a third verse, which I'm sure you would have noticed.

Those are the early numbers, kind of before the days of The Who, really, and you could find that on the soundtrack of the film Quadrophenia. Yes, Quadrophenia, forget what the time was when that was released, but the high numbers are around in 1964. This is Jethro Tull.

Dr. Bogenbroom from Jethro Tull. Stuff he was turning out in 1972.

0: No idea who added that harmonica at the end there. Oh, Yoko from John Lennon. And in the UK, it's 4 p.m, 8 a.m. in Vancouver. CPR
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3: 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And now, Andy Miles with another hour of the music you

think it was a Chuck Berry song, actually, originally, from 1963, the very first single release from the Rolling Stones, Come On. And the follow-up to that was, of course, the Beatles composition, I Want to Be Your Man. Now, Dean Friedman is celebrating his 71st birthday today.

0: and Ave Maria.
1: Dean Friedman celebrating his 71st birthday today in a song called Ariel from 1977. Very interesting song if you listen to the lyrics very carefully. Maybe you shouldn't, I don't know. Yeah. What temperature is it in here? Really? What?

98.6, that's from Keith, a guy who was born in Philadelphia some years ago. Don't know any more about him than that, really. But it would be really nice to sort of stroll into a stream without his shoes on and just cool off. But Ramsey Lewis doing anyway. Wade in the Water.

0: reached number 31 in 1966 here in the UK. Ramsey Lewis was born in 1935 and weighed in the water there from the Ramsey Lewis Trio. How many people can you have in a trio?
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Piece of music released some 24 years ago on the album Strange Beautiful Music from Joe Satriani. That was Mountain Song. And we'll have another look at the weather at about 4:30. Well, it'll be smack on, knowing me.

inimitable voice of Gary Lewis. Aluris, it's rather strange spelling there, from 2000 actually. The Jayhawks, he was a member of. He also takes the lead vocals and wrote the song as well. Broken Harpoon from the Smile album.

Not released as a single in the UK, but the Huey Lewis and the News version was. Did quite well, as I recall, there from 1988. A song written by Bruce Hornsby and his brother John, actually, from the album Scenes from the South Side. And we'll have another look at the weather after this rather interesting track from an album called A White Mansions.

0: Yeah, it's a song actually called Join the Flag, played by a person called Matthew, apparently, in the concept of White Mansions by Paul Kennelly at the time, 1978. Very interesting album. A lot of people on there, which you know. That was actually sung by John Dillon, who is a member of the Ozark Mountain Daredevils. Right, a final look at the weather forecast for today. From me, anyway. Sunny with clear skies this afternoon and clear throughout the evening. Currently 28 degrees Celsius and dropping steadily from 15 degrees and lower and lower and lower this evening. A wind is mainly from the north-northwest, 6 to 14 miles per hour. Visibility now is very good. UV Sunday Index is now 3. The tide at Brighton Marina is rising to reach 5.6 metres at 17.27. And Dover, the tide is also rising to reach 5.9 metres at 17.17. Indeed.
1: New Romney, Rye, Dymchurch and Winchelsea. 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

Simmons got McMichael playing the guitar there. Very nice indeed. Robert Plant from his album Fate of Nations and 29 Palms.

song recorded some 41 years ago by Gary Moore from his Run for Cover album at the time there. Empty Rooms. We'll play a couple of very old tracks, the first of which is an instrumental from John Barry. Remember him? Terrific.

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It was very advanced in those days, 1962. John Barry from the album String Beat and Zabata.

0: Music from 1967 from Neil Diamond there. Girl, You'll Be a Woman Soon from his second album, Just For You. At 5 o'clock, Kev Wilson will be providing you with Saturday Soul. 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
4: Here's a song for ya! It's a song you put in the top 24. Let me hear you sing.

That comes from the album Live in the Heart of the City there. Whitesnake, Fall for Your Loving, originally from the album Ready and Willing, of course. And two guitarists, Mickey Moody and Bernie Marsden, wrote that one together with David Coverdale.

Eels, Tiger in My Tank. You get one of those tigers in your tanks from the album Daisies of the Galaxy. That's just about it from me. I should be back on Tuesday at 8 o'clock in the evening, of course. Try and keep warm, won't you? Here's Heather.

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Timmy Thomas, Why Can't We Live Together, written and produced by Timmy from 1972. A big thanks to the album show, another great show as always. Gwen McRae, The Melody of Life, from the album of the same name. This takes us back to 1979 on CPRFM, Saturday Soul Show.

Coming up next, we've got Sly and the Family Stone with Family Affair, written and produced by Sly. Billy Preston and Bobby Womack appear on the track as the backing singers. Jerry Butler, Moody Woman, back to 1969 with a little bit of Northern Soul. CPR FM, playing the music you grew up with on a sunny Saturday afternoon.

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You can't leave cause your heart is there, but you can't stay cause you've been somewhere.

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0: four in a row, four tracks played back to back, ending off with the Commodores and Three Times a Lady on a Motown label written by Lionel Richie. From the album Make It Happen, otherwise known as The Tears of the Clown, we heard Smokey Robinson and the Miracles, How Sweet It Is to Be Loved by You, a cover of the Marvin Gaye 1964 hit by Junior Walker and the All Stars, and we kicked off with Martha and the Vandellas and Love Is Like a Heat Wave. It certainly is in this weather. That was from 1963, and it was an R&B number one 4 weeks in America. Taking a short break, and then we'll be back with Major Harris.
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former member of the Delphonics from 1970 to 1975. Major Harris and Love Won't Let Me Wait from the 1970s. I'm going to stay with the 70s now with Betty Wright and Clean Up Woman from the 1972 album I Love the Way You Love.

The Blackbirds are up next with I Don't Know What To Say. And that was the B-side to Rock Creek Park. Released from our only album recorded on the Motown label. That's Kiki D and The Day Will Come between Sunday and Monday.

Sounds of Success was the album that came from. That was the SOS Band on Taboo Records from 1986 and Borrowed a Love. Taking us up to the top of the hour, we got Booker T and the MGs, and Time Is Tight. More of the music you grew up with here on the Saturday Soul Show after the break.

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Billy Davis from Woking, a little bit of a British soul, and that was called Billy Sunshine. Quite apt today with the sunshine out and about wherever you are today. Hopefully it is. We're going to go back to a 1973 now with the Hughes Corporation and Rock the Boat, the Canadian number one for them. But if there's any tracks you'd like to hear on CPRFM, kevw@cprfm.com.

more British soul coming next with Dusty Springfield from Hampstead and Can I Get a Witness from 1964. And that was a cover version of the Marvin Gaye song. And there was Wayne Gibson and Under My Thumb, written by Keith Richards and Mick Jagger of the Rolling Stones.

one of her better known hits. There's a Jill Scott and a Golden on CPR FM. And before that, we heard Lorraine Silver and One Week at a Time from the Northern Soul 24 album. And that was on City Records. And Marilyn McCoo, Billy Davis Jr., Shine on Silver Moon, former members of Fifth Dimension and Husband and Wife.

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0: Ending the four in a row off of this hour, Jerry Granger. I go to pieces every time. The A side to that track was called Darling, Take Me Back. Oh, I'm sorry, from the 1970s. Bob Ralph, Blowing My Mind to Pieces. Girl, You're My Kind of Wonderful was the A side to that track. The Work of a Man was the A side to Percy Wiggins's It Didn't Take Much for Me to Fall in Love. And we kicked off with Nancy Wilson, End of Our Love. And the A side to that was Face It Girl, It's Over. 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On a Saturday afternoon, Saturday Soul Show with Kev. Coming next, we've got something from the Four Tops and the Temptations.
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comes from Erica Badu from her debut album Bear Jewism, Other Side of the Game, and there was Cool and the Gang, written by the band, and they're stepping out. Then if we've got time, we'll squeeze in a little bit of the Just Brothers. Sliced Tomatoes taking us up to the top of the hour. We'll be back with another hour of the music you grew up with after that, and we'll have our final four in a row, which are all 1960 dances.

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2: 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This

Down in My Own Tears, getting us underway for our final hour of the Saturday Soul Show. That was from 2024, and only 100 copies were made, and Angelo Starr was Edwin Starr's brother right now. Another member of a band going solo, this is Tony Wilson, former member of Hot Chocolate and New York City Life.

released on Buddha Records back in 1974, written and produced by Van McCoy and Joe Cobb. That was Van McCoy with Soul Improvisations, who wrote many tracks for artists back in the 60s and 70s. But right now, we're going to hear from Will Downing with Stuff Like That from his album Silver from 2013. CPR FM, playing the music you grew up with.

0: as we mentioned earlier on, four in a row coming up next. And they were all 60s dances. And we're going to hear from King Curtis and the Noble Knights, Rufus Thomas, the Capitals, and Chubby Checker.
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0: Chubby Checker was doing the Huckleback, and then was the A side to a whole lot of shaking going on. The Capitals with Call a Jerk from 1966 on Cameron Records. A track taken from their album, The Call Jerk with the Capitals. Rufus Thomas was doing the Mashed Potatoes from his album, Walk the Dog. And we started off with King Curtis and the Noble Knights with Soul the Twist. And King Curtis is Curtis Ousley, and he was from Texas, and that was 1962.
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The album was Billy Stewart teaches old standards new tricks, and that was Secret Love from the 1960s. Staying with the 60s now with Chantel's Well I Told You.

0: OJ's Darling, Darling Baby, Sweet Tender Lover, written by Kenny Gamble and Leon Huff. Released on the Philadelphia International Records back in 1976. Clydie King and Jimmy Holiday, and they're Ready, Willing and Able, back to 1967.
1: When I was a

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The Stylistics 1970s hit, Betcha by Golly. 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Coming next is the 3 Degrees and Take Good Care of Yourself.

Big thank you for your company here on the Saturday Soul Show. I'm going to leave you with the South Soul Orchestra and a South Soul Hustle. If there's any tracks you'd like to hear on a Saturday afternoon on the Soul Show as we go into the evening, kevw@cprfm.com. And I'll be back with you on Monday with a soul special playing the tracks from the 60s and 70s. So we've got 60s and 70s soul on Bank Holiday Monday on the afternoon show between 2 and 4. So hopefully I'll see you then. So here's the South Soul Orchestra with South Soul Hustle. Take care, stay safe, enjoy the sunshine, and take care.

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1: 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Mikey T. Kept me up all night. No, I didn't. I slept through it. Mikey T on his way. T on his way.
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evening, afternoon. How are you all doing out there? It's Pod Anthems with me, Mikey T, live. Another 2 hours non-stop bang tunes from yesteryear. Remixed and turned upside down. A dance show like no other. Starting off with an DJ Sammy mixed in with a couple of other tunes on the go. Let's get these things going, shall we?

Classic then, DJ Sam in Heaven. Into Four Strings and Take Me Away. This is Party Anthems, pimping your party night ride, no less. Afternoon to Phil then, over in Canada, as well as Ramona. Little May, of course. Specs. And not forgetting Big Fry. On CPRFM and on maxradio.ca, this is Party Anthems with me, Mikey T. The dance remix show like no other.

From Four Strings, and what a gold classic back from 2015, the revamp, Take Me Away. David Greta and there's up next in him with When Love Takes Over, featuring Kelly Rowland, of course, the classic old banger from yesteryear. This is Party Anthems, pimping your party night ride.

I remember playing this one wet summer evening on a wedding on the parade at Greystone Beach. I suppose you could say technically Littlestone, actually, I guess, because it was more up the Avenue end. And this is what we started with, and it was the track of all tracks at the time. The dance floor filler.

straight then to Michael Gray and The Weeknd. This is The Weeknd, of course, Party Anthems. Banging tunes then from yesteryear. Party Anthems then, the remix show like no other. Big hi to Jerry, of course, and Andy on the Miles. Not forgetting Kay then as well. Better say hi to Kay.

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Who actually asked for this song? The classic UD project.

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Out of Touch and United Nations. To Armin van Helden and my, the Stonebridge remix. What is this show anyway? Party.

0: Some old summer bangers for you then, back from yesteryear. This is Mikey T live on CPFM and of course maxradio.ca, as well as a few others. Bangers revamped, Destination Unknown. Featuring Crystal Waters, this one. The extended remix on Party Anthems, Pimpin' Your Party Night Ride.
1: This is Party Anthems, the dance remix show, like no other.

Classic old Starlight then. Haven't played that in ages and ages. Love that tune. Here's a tune we haven't played in a long time as well. Walking Away. David Grutter and The Egg.

It's quite as simple as that then. Kato, Dancing on My Own, you've just heard. The old Robin revamp. To Titanium. This is Party Anthems.

little tune that's somewhat overplayed, in my books. But here's a different revamp on it. Lola Sing, of course, Shapeshifters on Party Anthems with me, Mikey T. The remix show like no other. Coming to almost, well, just past 4 minutes to the top of the hour. And some more bangers in the second half.

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A request that's just come in. I thought we'd bang on. Castles in the Sky, haven't heard this in a little while. It's a slightly different revamp. Roger Sanchez, of course. The extended mix.

mixes. I'm not sure what I was going to say there. Live radio, then what can you do then? Paddy Anthony's pimping your Paddy Night Ride. As we hit the second hour, here's a classic revamp of the originals and I Love You Baby, the vocal remix. Maybe a version you've never heard. This will be classed as a Pasha Ibiza Classics.

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The Mighty Dubcats Magic Carpet Ride, here we go.

bit of mashup there for you. Bit of Block and Crown. I haven't played that in a little while. Never the Same Again, if you want to look it up on YouTube or, yeah, it does DJ pause as you do. Classic old summer banger, this one. You should know this by now. And this is part of the anthems with me, Mikey T. The Dance Show.

Just some short mixes for you, as I said a bit earlier. Plenty of time left, almost about 43 minutes of the show left in the second half, of course. Here every Saturday then from 8 to 10 in the UK, from 12 to 2 in Vancouver. This is Party Anthems. Pimping.

And of course, if you listen to this on Max Radio, you can listen to the Encore show 10 till midnight. You know, if you miss it, you know, if you fancy tuning over.

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1: I've played this in a little while. AC/DC Thunderstruck. Enough to make a rocker turn grey. Here's the dance remix version. We've played it a few times. In case you haven't heard it before, this is going to be a bit of a journey for you.

So AC/DC mixing with Adele. Check that out. Set Fire to the Rain. Yann Bruno remix.

Certainly, it's a bit of a cover tune. He's never played this one before. Obviously, I played the original version. But not this particular version, if you get what I mean. A blast from the 80s, no less.

enough of that in there, really. Here's a bit of Corona. I haven't played this in a long time. Rhythm of the Night. Easing into the last 15 minutes of the show then.

the old classics. Hot Anthems then every Saturday then from 8 till 10 in the UK, 12 till 2 in Vancouver. One more time. Unless you're listening to us on the Encore, of course, that'd be 10 till midnight on max.ca. I think it runs overnight as well, sometimes some silly hour, 3 in the morning or something. It's about 6 a.m. our time, I think. Anyway, Phil's in the know on that one. He'll be slapping him no end for getting that wrong, I'm sure. Daft Punk then, of course. And

short version, of course. Bit of Sandstone then. A classic old dance floor filler. This one goes out to Kev G and Jan, if they're listening. They might be. I'm sure he listens in occasionally. Party Anthems then, pimping your party night ride.

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2: 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This

0: warm, dry and sunny weekend. Temperatures between 29 and 32 degrees during the day, between 15 and 18 overnight with no chance of rain. And the outlook for Bank Holiday Monday could be a record breaker, highs of 34 and lows of 18.
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1: Tiesto, Jonas Blue, Rita Ora and Ritual. Also PS1, Alex Hoskin, Life Goes On to start us off with on Dance Party Weekly. Welcome along to the biggest party on your radio. Hope you're doing good. Hope I find you well. I've got a very exciting show for you this week. Introduction of a brand new feature on the show, and I'm very excited. I'll tell you more about that as we go on. I'm not going to give it all away just yet. It's like a game of cards. You never show your hand. You know what I mean? Let's get this on

0: as well with Rani this time, and finally hottest record for us when it first came out. Calvin Mavelli as well, and Miracle, that plays shortly too on the dance party.
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1: That's Capella and Move It Up, also Oliver Heldens and Firebeats with Lift Me Up playing right here on Dance Party Weekly. Very uplifting music this week. Very nice weather in the UK as well. Big shout out to Kelly listening to us this week. Big shout out as well to Adam who's tuned in. Locked into Dance Party, loving the tunes. So we've got a very exciting show for you this week. Not only are we going to play Battle of the Bangers later on in the show with Darren, he's back to play this week, but I've also got a brand new feature coming in as well where we invite a big name DJ into the Danger Mix. A brand new feature. We're going to get a DJ on the show, a big name DJ, to do a mini mix of about 5 to 7 minutes where they can squeeze as many of their tracks in as they can. That's coming up in hour two of the Dance Party. Very excited for that indeed. And we've got some brilliant tunes on the way. I've got my hottest record this week. That's not far away, about 10 minutes away from that. And I've got a shout out to Josh and Luke listening to us this week. Off for a big night out on the beers. Big shout out to Dan as well. He says, Lee, loving the Dance Party every week. Thank you very much for the tunage. Big shout out to Hayley and Mick. They're off to the airport on holiday. Big shout out as well to Rob, who is a taxi driver listening to us on the Dance Party on a Saturday night. Loving the tunes. Thank you very much for your love, Rob. Hope we're keeping your customers bouncing around the cab. Tom Craft now. This is Loneliness.

0: Tom Craft and Loneliness on Dance Party Weekly. The biggest party on your radio is right here and right now. It's Lee Everest here with you. Hope you're doing good. Big shout out to Miley, who's just got a new job. Big shout out to Kieran as well, who loves listening to us every week on his local radio station. Let's continue with Calvin Harris and Ellie Goulding and Miracle.
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Goldie and Miracle playing on this week's Dance Party Weekly. Big shout out to Andy. He says, Lee, loving the tunes every week. Thank you. Big shout out as well to Megan. She has just landed herself a new job. We're going to give you a congratulations, Megan. Hang on. Let me find my little applause. There you go. Big congratulations to Megan for getting a new job. And also big shout out to Daryl as well, who loves the show every week. Thank you very much. Connor's been in touch. Loving the tunes. Thank you. And a big shout out to the crew.

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1: Brand new music for you this week on Hottest Record. One of my favourite producers, Malugwai, is back with a groovy sort of tune with an English vocalist on vocals. It's brand new. It's been out about a week now, and it's our Hottest Record this week. It's called Hold It Close.

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1: That's the Tiesto remix of Delirium Silence, Malugwai and Taya with Hold It Close, our hottest record this week. And that is a proper club weapon. It's been out about a week now and I just can't stop listening to it. It's like literally on repeat. So I've just been away for a few days in the sun and went to the Mediterranean for a few days to a lovely hotel. Very, very nice. Beautiful views as well. Very nice little town. Had some tapas and some sangria, you know. You know what I'm saying? Party vibes. Anyway, that record was on repeat in my ears for most of the time I was away listening to it by the pool. And I knew it had to be hottest record this week. Brilliant work from Malugwai. Well done, mate. Let's get this on in London Grammar now.

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1: London Grammar, Artie on the remix with Hey Now, playing on Dance Party Weekly. Big shout out to Jessica, she's been in touch and loves the show every week. Massive shout out to Luke as well, working out down the gym listening to Dance Party Weekly. So I've been away to the sun for a few days and I've been doing a bit of working out myself, so there we are. Talking about sunshine, this song has got summer all over it. I mean, we're sort of mid-May now and heading into the proper

here on Dance Party Weekly, the biggest party on your radio. Big shout out to Rebecca. She says, Lee, loving the tunes every week. Thanks for bringing us the energy. Big shout out to Michael as well. Gave us some love on social media. So we've got a brand new feature in hour two of the show this week. As well as Battle of the Bangers and Tune of the Week, we're going to squeeze in one more feature, and it is called the Danger Mix, where a big name DJ comes on the show to provide us a little mini mix. And I've got one of the biggest names in dance, a resident, long-time resident of Tomorrowland, is in the mix for us this week in hour two. I'll tell you more as we head

Bit of Duck Sauce on Dance Party Weekly and Energy playing right here on your radio. Big shout out to Leisha. She says, Lee, loving the tunes this week. Thank you. Leisha says, me and the girls are off out for a few cocktails tonight and a Turkish dinner. Looking forward to a holiday later on in the year. And you'll definitely be soundtracking us to the airport. Good to know we're doing that. Let's get this on then. More summer sounding songs now. This is Bellini and Samba de Janeiro.

Ilse Bellini, Samba de Janeiro, sounding very summer-like on Dance Party Weekly. And that's absolutely brilliant. Darren's Interplay, Battle of the Bangers in hour two, Tune of the Week in hour two as well, and some current anthems on the way. We're going to get there with Tori Amos and Professional Widow, the Armin van Helden Dark Remix. Right now,

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2: 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This

0: warm, dry and sunny weekend. Temperatures between 29 and 32 degrees during the day, between 15 and 18 overnight with no chance of rain. And the outlook for Bank Holiday Monday could be a record breaker, highs of 34 and lows of 18.
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0: It's Liquid 5 and Heat with Charming Horses on Dance Party Weekly, and also Luke Demon, Omar Plus, Make Believe. On the way, there's TS7 and Charlotte Plank. The song we started 2026 with on New Year's Eve at midnight. Joel Corey, Galantis, Izzy Bizu playing soon. One of my favourite groovy ones at the moment as well. Yes, Boom, and All I Really Want. That plays very shortly on the dance party.
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weeks. He's just landed a new job. Big shout out to Ryan as well. He's just passed his driving test. Big shout out to you, man. I've got to find some appropriate noises for you. There you go. Big shout out to Ryan for passing your driving test, mate. Well done. I know it's not easy these days to do that. So big shout out to you for doing that. And massive congratulations. The world's your oyster now. You can drive. It really is. Clear Everest here at the controls on Dance Party Weekly, playing you the biggest dance anthems on your radio. This is Will Sass.

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1: That's Will Sass. Miss me when I'm gone playing on this week's Dance Party Weekly. Got to give a big shout out to Dave, sending some love. Also shout out to Jason as well. Loves listening to the show every week on the local radio. Right, up next then, Joel Corry, Galantis and Izzy Bizu. We'll stay a little longer. The song that we officially started 2026 with. Tune of the Week's not far away either. And our brand new feature, The Danger Mix, in the next 20 minutes.

your Corey Galantis. Is he busy with Stay a Little Longer on this week's Dance Party Weekly? Sounding big on this week's show. Big shout out to Hayley. She says, Lee, I listen to you every week like a religion and it's an absolute whopper of a show. Thanks very much, Hayley. Big shout out to Monica as well. Monica has just gone off on a cruise, taking us over there on demand. Don't forget to check us out online and on

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1: Yes, Boone, All I Really Want playing on this week's Dance Party Weekly. One of my favourites of 2025, that one. A real groovy sound, real summer sounding song as well. Right, we are jumping through hour two, not far away from our brand new feature, the Danger Mix, which is on very shortly. First of all, this.
2: 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It's David Guetta.
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1: Well, they were mentioned in that little clip at the start. Rudimental are back, and this time they've done a bit of jungle, a bit different the sound to Rudimental stuff than we're normally used to. 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

0: Rudiment will love you more this week's Tune of the Week. Right, time for our brand new feature. Delighted to showcase this to you. It's called the Danger Mix. We're going to ask a big DJ to go into the mix for 5 to 10 minutes on the show. I love doing this. This week is from Belgian-based Wives V, and he's in the mix for us right now.
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Thanks very much to Voice V for this week's Danger Mix, and we'll be getting some more big name DJs on the show in the future to do some more Danger Mixes for us. Won't be every week because they're very busy people, you know. Voice V is on tour himself at the moment. He was jetting off somewhere just after he did that mix, literally, when he sent it in to us. But thanks very much for doing it, man. We love it. And we're going to have another big name on next week who has risen in the UK dance charts in the last few weeks. I'll tell you more about that next week on The Dance Party.

0: comes Battle of the Bangers.
1: We are back to play Battle of the Bangers this week. A lucky contestant comes on the show and picks one of two absolute whoppers we've picked for them.
0: Here comes Battle of the Bangers.
1: Darren from Wisbees, welcome back to the dance party.
2: Hello, hello. It's good to be back.
1: I hope you're doing good. Right, are you ready to pick one of two bangers this week? Should we do it?
2: I am ready, Lee.
1: Let's do it.
0: Here comes Battle of the Bangers.
1: Originally released in 1990, but the 1993 remix made it iconic. The bass line is one of the most sampled sounds in house music history, and it became a US and UK club smash and still fills dance floors today. It's Robin S and Show Me Love. Well, what do you think?
2: That is a strong one. That's a strong start.
1: Very, very strong, isn't it?
2: That is a strong start. I'll be interested to see what you're going to pitch with that.
1: Another strong start from us. Let's see what it's up against. Released in 1991, becoming a defining vocal house anthem, number one on the US Billboard Hot 100. Ugh, couldn't get the words out then. Hot 100 dance chart. It's CeCe Peniston, and finally. What do you think of that one then? Finally, from CeCe Peniston.
2: That is a tune, and that has good mem-

0: memories of taking me back to my clubbing days in Essex and Chelmsford.
1: Wow, okay. So you've got to choose between one of those two bangers, Darren. Only one can win this week, though.
0: See, I don't know. Robin S. Show Me Love is a really good tune, and I do like that a lot. But I'm thinking it's all about how you feel and what the music makes you feel. So I think I'm going to go for CC Peniston, finally.
1: CC Peniston wins this week. Come back again soon.
0: Thank you, Lee. Take care.
2: Here comes this week's winner on Battle of the Bangers.

And he will be back to play a future round of Battle of the Bangers as well. Looking forward to getting him on the show again to play. And the Danger Mix is back next week with another big DJ as well. And that is us almost out of time for this week's show. Thanks very much for your company. Don't forget to listen back on demand on the website and, of course, online as well.

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3: Saturday has been the hottest day of the year so far, with Sunday looking like another scorcher too. The UK HSA has issued amber heat health alerts for large parts of England. Affected areas include the East and West Midlands and London. There is potential for a rise in deaths and a need for health and social care. Hull City are back in the Premier League. The Tigers return to the top flight for the first time in 9 years. It's thanks to a 95th minute winner from Ollie McBurney. Hull manager Sergei Yakirovich spoke about the emotion of the game.
4: A lot of players crying there, and it's of course from happiness. It's unbelievable. I think that we are not aware of everything what we achieved today or this whole season, because unbelievable journey.
3: They beat Middlesbrough 1-0. A young British man fighting for Ukraine has been killed in action. It was reported 23-year-old Ayrton Redfern died at the beginning of this month in Donetsk. He had joined a specialist unit supporting the Ukrainian army in 2025. The FCDO has warned British nationalists fighting in the Ukraine face a high risk of maltreatment. Campaigners say thousands of women have missed out on more time with loved ones as a breast cancer drug remains blocked on the NHS outside of Scotland. Enhertu is for a form that can't be removed surgically or that is spread to other parts of the body. Holly Heath is from Breast Cancer Now.
5: During this time, we've heard of women who have been using their savings and have been moving to Scotland and leaving their friends and family behind to be able to have that chance to access this treatment. So to be able to get that treatment out on the NHS is absolutely critical.
3: Nigel Farage's Reform UK have promised a £5 billion tax break for workers doing extra hours. The hard work bonus would create a tax-free allowance for overtime above a 40-hour work week for workers earning less than £75,000. That's the latest from Radio News Hub. I'm Matthew Dudley.
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7: A warm, dry and sunny weekend. Temperatures between 29 and 32 degrees during the day, between 15 and 18 overnight with no chance of rain. And the outlook for Bank Holiday Monday could be a record breaker, highs of 34 and lows of 18.

0: notify me?
1: Well, I'll just... Couldn't I keep them for just a few more days? Please. Please. They're a pair. They go together.
0: My husband is due back tomorrow, Mrs. Johnston. I must have my baby. We made an agreement, a bargain. You swore on the Bible.
1: You better see which one you want.
0: I'll take...
1: No, don't tell me which one to take.

He thinks that man is mean, without a second glance. This stranger he has found, this man could be my chance. Why should I save his hide? Why should I right this wrong? When I have come so far and struggled for so long. If I speak, I am condemned. If I stay silent,

I condemn this man to slavery. Pretend I do not feel his agony. This innocent who wears my face, who goes to judgment in my place, who am I? Can I conceal myself forevermore? Pretend I'm not the man I was before.

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Say it's just a scene from an old movie of years ago.

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1: Believed in the last years of the 19th century that human affairs were being watched from the timeless worlds of space. No one could have dreamed we were being scrutinized as someone with a microscope studies creatures that swarm and multiply in a drop of water. Few men even considered the possibility of life on other planets. And yet, across the gulf of space, minds immeasurably superior to ours regarded this Earth with envious eyes. And slowly and surely, they drew their plans against us.

midnight on the 12th of August, a huge mass of luminous gas erupted from Mars and sped towards Earth. Across 200 million miles of void, invisibly hurtling towards us, came the first of the missiles that were to bring so much calamity to Earth. As I watched, there was another jet of gas. It was another missile, starting on its way.

flare spurting out from Mars. Bright green, drawing a green mist behind it. A beautiful, but somehow disturbing sight. Ogilvy, the astronomer, assured me we were in no danger. He was convinced there could be no living thing on that remote

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And Ogilvy feared there was a man inside trying to escape. He rushed to the cylinder, but the intense heat stopped him before he could burn himself on the metal.

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0: Long leg. 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
3: With Saturday being the hottest day of the year so far, we can expect the heat to continue. More amber heat health alerts have been issued for large parts of England, with affected areas including the east, southeast of England and London. The warnings are due to end at 5pm on Wednesday. Hull City are back in the Premier League. They beat Middlesbrough in the Championship playoff final with a 95th minute goal from Ollie McBurnie being the difference maker. Tigers manager Sergei Yakirovic expressed his pride in his players.
4: They did everything. They deserved everything. They prove on the pitch. They can play good, entertaining football. Even sometimes we struggle there as well. But this is one game, and very, very high emotion, and also very happy and proud of everyone in the club.
3: A 23-year-old British man has been killed in action in the Ukraine. It was reported that Ayrton Redfern died in Donetsk at the beginning of this month. The young man had joined a specialist unit supporting the Ukrainian army back in 2025. A government department has defended a decision to close offices amid the threat of industrial action. Workers at the Department for Education are to be balloted for strike action in a dispute over job losses and office relocation. Members of the Public and Commercial Services Union will vote in the coming weeks and said the threat of action was in protest at plans to close six offices across England. Leading universities in the UK are asking for exemptions from the government's visa break policy. The policy aims to stop people using legal migration routes as a backdoor to claiming asylum. Unis want exceptional students, known as achieving scholars, who are described as the leaders of tomorrow, to be exempt and supported in their studies here. And the Champions League final will not be free to watch for the first time in its history here in the UK. Sir Keir Starmer said he was saddened that the event would not be available without payment, and now the PM is urging TNT Sports to make the event free for UK fans, as it has been before. That's the latest from Radio News Hub. I'm Matthew Dudley.
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8: A warm, dry and sunny weekend. Temperatures between 29 and 32 degrees during the day, between 15 and 18 overnight with no chance of rain. And the outlook for Bank Holiday Monday could be a record breaker. Highs of 34 and lows of 18.
7: The music you grew up.
2: And now another hour of the music you grew up with, keeping you company through the night. This is your